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You know how we cut the cord to save money? It's B-Dub checking in. It turns out the cord may have been the affordable part. We'll get into that.

0: 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It's B-Dub. 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

Today's Best Country, B93.3. Jason Aldean and Luke Bryan playing in Vegas this December, and well, we want to send you to that show. We're giving away a trip starting Monday, September 28th. You're going to want to follow me on Instagram for more info how to win, because you'll get it there first. BD.

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He took a part-time job at McDonald's 50 years ago, and it turns out he's just really bad at quitting. We'll talk about it next in your Good Vibes stories brought to you by Boot Barn Keep West.

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1: A guy in London is celebrating 50 years working with McDonald's, and this might be the greatest I'll just work here for a little while story ever. It's B-Dub. Terry Eagle started as a part-time crew member in 1976. He was promoted to manager at 19, kept moving up, and today he owns 6 McDonald's restaurants. Along the way, he's also helped raise more than $200,000 for Ronald McDonald House UK. He says when he started, he never imagined how far it would take him, which is pretty incredible. You have those part-time jobs where by the third shift, you're mentally drafting your resignation in the walk-in freezer. But this guy, he's literally living the American dream in England. That's your good vibes.
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0: B93.3. Dustin Lynch checking in the next hour. Dustin, of course, has the Setlist Staples Greatest Hits project, and he's got a new album dropping October 30th. He's on with us in the next hour.
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18: Hey, meteorologist Mace Michaels. Tonight, a mostly clear sky, a low in the low 60s. Sunshine to start tomorrow, then increasing clouds, a high in the low 80s, and a little breezy. Showers and storms around for Friday night into early Saturday, then cooler temps ahead for the weekend. The highs drop back into the 60s. Lakes, great food, and friendly faces. It's all in Worthington, Minnesota, and it's worth a look. Currently, it's 72 degrees.

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B93.3 is KBLB Nisswa, Brainerd, and Baxter. Dolly Parton is getting another tribute, and this one is literally taking off. That's next in The Breakdown, brought to you by Boot Barn Keep West. You know.

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0: American Airlines is honoring Dolly Parton in a pretty cool way. They're renumbering one of their daily flights from Dallas to Nashville. Right now, it's flight 1396, starting March 28th. It becomes flight 925, obviously, for Dolly's 9-to-5. And the timing could be perfect because there's also a push to rename Nashville International Airport after Dolly. So eventually, you could theoretically take flight 925 into Dolly Parton International Airport. At that point, baggage claim better be called Jolene, because somehow she's going to take your bag, too.
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We are today's best country, B93.3. Luke Bryan's dropping a new album next Friday. It's called Signs, in stores and wherever you buy or stream music on the 18th. He's on with us all next week to talk about it.

Today's Best Country, B93.3. Dustin Lynch has played and sold out Red Rocks twice. But we talked about those bucket list moments, those type of venues that he has yet to play. Are there any still left on the list? That's next.

0: Today's Best Country, B93.3. To beat up Dustin Lynch on the show. You've played and sold out Red Rocks a couple of times now, which the first time you walked into that venue was to headline it. Is there still a venue like that on your bucket list where you're like, I'm not done until I get to headline that thing?
1: I don't think I have a I'm not done until. I do have some wish lists. I think it would be really cool to continue to grow our presence here in our hometown of Nashville, Tennessee. And you know, I think the last headlining tour we did here was at the Ryman. I would love to step that up again and again here in town. But no, Red Rocks was kind of it. I mean, it was the one that I always said I'm not going to set foot in there until we headline, and we've pulled it off the last couple years. But I've got to play so many cool venues, getting to open for a lot of the artists that took a chance on us to open for them. So I've clicked off a bunch of epic venues already, right. including a lot of the stadiums, you know, football stadiums, baseball, soccer stadiums. When we toured with Luke Bryan for 2 years, he was as hot as you can get, touring. We were doing multiple nights at these football stadiums. So just great experiences early on in our career right there.
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0: 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Tomorrow is the 25th anniversary of the attacks on September 11th. 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
18: Meteorologist Mace Michaels. Tonight, a mostly clear sky, a low in the low 60s. Sunshine to start tomorrow, then increasing clouds, a high in the low 80s, and a little breezy. Showers and storms around for Friday night into early Saturday, then cooler temps ahead for the weekend. The highs drop back into the 60s. Lakes, great food, and friendly faces. It's all in Worthington, Minnesota, and it's worth a look. It's 67 right now.

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I've got your Insta Countdown coming up in minutes, brought to you by Boot Barn Keep West, the biggest songs in country music, according to you. 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

0: We are today's best country, B93.3. Spotify has officially named its five songs of summer for 2026, and this is based on streaming numbers, cultural impact, and apparently a committee deciding what we were all listening to. The list includes Ariana Grande, Sam Fender and Olivia Dean, Shakira and Burna Boy, Young Miami, and Ella Langley with Choosin' Texas. And Ella didn't just sneak onto the list. Choosin' Texas spent 70 days at number one on Spotify in the U.S. and 98 days in the global top 50. Ariana Grande's Hate That I Made You Lovely, Love Me was Spotify's most streamed song of the summer. But I'm just happy that Ella made the cut. Nothing says summer quite like sunshine, cold drinks, and making terrible romantic decisions involving Texas.
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0: Today's Best Country, B93.3. The NFL officially underway as of last night. Of course, it's the first full weekend, and I just want to say go Birds. Like, that's all I got to say. Go Birds. Fly, Eagles, fly.
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9: Hey, meteorologist Mace Michaels. Tonight, a mostly clear sky, a low in the low 60s. Sunshine to start tomorrow, then increasing clouds, a high in the low 80s, and a little breezy. Showers and storms around for Friday night into early Saturday, then cooler temps ahead for the weekend. The highs drop back into the 60s. Lakes, great food, and friendly faces. It's all in Worthington, Minnesota, and it's worth a look. It's 67 right now.

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0: Today's best country, B93.3. Here's something that's completely hypothetical. If the U.S. collapsed and territories were being run by fast food companies, which country would you pledge allegiance to? Like, I'm Team Jersey Mike's all the way.
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0: B93.3. One airport rule we've lived with since September 11th may be starting to change. This happened suddenly. We're partying at the gate like it's 1999. We'll get into that coming up next.
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0: 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Remember when you could actually walk somebody to their gate at the airport? No ticket, no problem. You could hug grandma goodbye, watch your board, then go spend $14 on a sandwich you didn't need. That basically disappeared after 9/11. But 25 years later, TSA is testing a program called Gateside at 13 airports, including LA, Vegas, Dallas, and San Diego. If you have TSA pre-check, you can apply for a pass 1 to 3 days ahead, go through security, and meet somebody at the gate even without a ticket. They're calling it a pilot program, which feels like somebody at TSA waited 25 years for that joke. And somewhere, an airport Chili's just found an entirely new customer base.
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1: This doesn't sound good. It's B-dub. Scientists found parasites in almost every fish from a recent tuna haul. 96% were infected in some way, shape, or form off the coast of southern Brazil. So no American tuna that we know of, at least yet.
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4: Hey, meteorologist Mace Michaels. Tonight, a mostly clear sky, a low in the low 60s. Sunshine to start tomorrow, then increasing clouds, a high in the low 80s, and a little breezy. Showers and storms around for Friday night into early Saturday, then cooler temps ahead for the weekend. The highs drop back into the 60s. Lakes, great food, and friendly faces. It's all in Worthington, Minnesota, and it's worth a look. Currently at 68.

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Spotify just named it Songs of Summer, and country didn't just sneak onto the list, it kicked the door in. That's next to The Breakdown, brought to you by Boot Barn Keep West.

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0: 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The five include Ariana Grande, Sam Fender and Olivia Dean, Shakira and Burna Boy, Young Miami, and Ella Langley with Choosin' Texas. Ella didn't just make the country list. She made the global list. Choosin' Texas spent 70 days at number one in the U.S. and 98 days on Spotify's global top 50. Ariana Grande's Hate That I Made You Love Me was Spotify's most streamed song of the summer. But still, one country song in the worldwide top five? We'll take it. Texas has been choosing Ella all summer, and apparently everyone else was too. That's your breakdown.
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Are you ready to get to Vegas? It's B-Dub. We're sending you to Jason Aldean and Luke Bryan this December. 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Less than 3 weeks away.

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We've got your most wanted song of the day coming up in minutes. 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
11: 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Yeah, I kind of love what they're doing defensively here from a personnel standpoint.
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12: I'm meteorologist Mace Michaels. Tonight, a mostly clear sky, a low in the low 60s. Sunshine to start tomorrow, then increasing clouds, a high in the low 80s, and a little breezy. Showers and storms around for Friday night into early Saturday, then cooler temps ahead for the weekend. The highs drop back into the 60s. Lakes, great food, and friendly faces. It's all in Worthington, Minnesota, and it's worth a look. 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
2: Don't have to leave this town.

0: meteorologist Mace Michaels. Tonight, a mostly clear sky, a low in the low 60s. Sunshine to start tomorrow, then increasing clouds, a high in the low 80s and a little breezy. Showers and storms around for Friday night into early Saturday, then cooler temps ahead for the weekend. The highs drop back into the 60s. Lakes, great food, and friendly faces. It's all in Worthington, Minnesota, and it's worth a look. Currently at 68.
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1: Meteorologist Mace Michaels. Tonight, a mostly clear sky, a low in the low 60s. Sunshine to start tomorrow, then increasing clouds, a high in the low 80s, and a little breezy. Showers and storms around for Friday night into early Saturday, then cooler temps ahead for the weekend. The highs drop back into the 60s. Lakes, great food, and friendly faces. It's all in Worthington, Minnesota, and it's worth a look. It's 67 right now.

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0: meteorologist Mace Michaels. Tonight, a mostly clear sky, a low in the low 60s. Sunshine to start tomorrow, then increasing clouds, a high in the low 80s, and a little breezy. Showers and storms around for Friday night into early Saturday, then cooler temps ahead for the weekend. The highs drop back into the 60s. Lakes, great food, and friendly faces. It's all in Worthington, Minnesota, and it's worth a look. It's 67 right now.
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10: I'm meteorologist Mace Michaels. Tonight, a mostly clear sky, a low in the low 60s. Sunshine to start tomorrow, then increasing clouds, a high in the low 80s, and a little breezy. Showers and storms around for Friday night into early Saturday, then cooler temps ahead for the weekend. The highs drop back into the 60s. Lakes, great food, and friendly faces. It's all in Worthington, Minnesota, and it's worth a look. Currently, it's 66.

meteorologist Mace Michaels. Tonight, a mostly clear sky, a low in the low 60s. Sunshine to start tomorrow, then increasing clouds, a high in the low 80s, and a little breezy. Showers and storms around for Friday night into early Saturday, then cooler temps ahead for the weekend. The highs drop back into the 60s. Lakes, great food, and friendly faces. It's all in Worthington, Minnesota, and it's worth a look. It's 65 right now.

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1: They brought in Vasante Shenko and Vinny Churchu. So, like, that was another one where they're like, we're not going to spend time. So this is not unprecedented. It's not like, oh, my God, they've never done this before. I also think there's a case to be made that a year ago in free agency, mistakes were made. They spent more cash than anyone, and they missed the playoffs, and it was a disappointing year. So I totally get that.
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2: Hey, meteorologist Mace Michaels. Tonight, a mostly clear sky, a low in the low 60s. Sunshine to start tomorrow, then increasing clouds, a high in the low 80s, and a little breezy. Showers and storms around for Friday night into early Saturday, then cooler temps ahead for the weekend. The highs drop back into the 60s. Lakes, great food, and friendly faces. It's all in Worthington, Minnesota, and it's worth a look. It's 65 right now.

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We was falling fast, we was jumping in. 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
4: 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I want some more.
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day, Potts Farm was a place to go. Load a truck up, hit the dirt road. Jump the barbed wire, spread the word. Light the bonfire and call the girls. King in the can and the Marlboro man. Jack and Jim were a few good men. Where you learn how to kiss and cuss and fight too. Better watch out for the boys in blue. And all this small town, he said, she said. Ain't it funny how rumors spread? Like I know something y'all don't know. Man, that talk is getting old. You better mind your business, man. Watch your mouth. Before I have to knock that loud mouth out. I'm tired of talking, man. Y'all ain't listening. Them old dirt.

0: meteorologist Mace Michaels. Tonight, a mostly clear sky, a low in the low 60s. Sunshine to start tomorrow, then increasing clouds, a high in the low 80s, and a little breezy. Showers and storms around for Friday night into early Saturday, then cooler temps ahead for the weekend. The highs drop back into the 60s. Lakes, great food, and friendly faces. It's all in Worthington, Minnesota, and it's worth a look. It's 65 right now.
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4: A chance of scattered showers and thunderstorms later this afternoon into this evening, and a couple of those could be strong to severe with hail, wind, even a tornado or two possible, so stay weather aware here today. Otherwise, mostly cloudy, windy, 82 tomorrow, partly cloudy and quite a bit cooler with a high of 68. 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I'm meteorologist Sean Cable. Right now it's 64.

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0: have a chance of scattered showers and thunderstorms later this afternoon into this evening, and a couple of those could be strong to severe with hail, wind, even a tornado or two possible, so stay weather aware here today. Otherwise, mostly cloudy, windy, 82 tomorrow, partly cloudy and quite a bit cooler with a high of 68. 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I'm meteorologist Sean Cable. Right now it's 64.
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9: And it's a major position of need for the Vikings. He's a super intriguing player. I don't think the argument is he's not a good player or he's a bust. I think everyone agrees if he's healthy, he could be a stud. But it's the question marks around the value of the player and like what you could have gotten and maybe gamed the system where the Vikings process is under a microscope.

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1: A chance of scattered showers and thunderstorms later this afternoon into this evening, and a couple of those could be strong to severe with hail, wind, even a tornado or two possible, so stay weather aware here today. Otherwise, mostly cloudy, windy, 82 tomorrow, partly cloudy and quite a bit cooler with a high of 68. 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I'm meteorologist Sean Cable. Temperature now 65.
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3: Welcome to Community Focus. I'm Tess Taylor along with Eric Grant. Today we are talking with our friends from the Brainerd Family YMCA and from Anderson Cleaners, our partners with the annual Coats for Kids Drive. 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
4: Welcome. Good morning.
5: Thank you.
3: We were saying before we went on the air that it's 80 degrees outside, and here we are, unbelievably, talking about the Coats for Kids Drive. But as we all know, it shows up, these colder temperatures, sooner rather than later, and the Coats for Kids Drive is already underway. And you both said coats are arriving at both of your facilities. So for those who aren't familiar with the Coats for Kids Drive, I don't know which one of you would like to kind of talk about what this is all about.
4: Sure. So we collect coats from community members, both new and gently used coats, also hats, scarves, mittens, gloves, snow pants, boots, all of the winter gear. Carla generously cleans the gently used ones. And then in October, on October 17th, between 9 a.m. And 2 p.m., folks can come to the Westgate Mall. They also let us use that space that they have there. And the kids can pick out basically one of everything.
3: Nice.
4: And it just helps our kids in our community be geared up for winter.
3: Absolutely. And we've been collecting these for quite some time now, and there's a number of drop-off locations, not only the Brainerd Family YMCA and you folks at Anderson Dry Cleaners here in Brainerd, but there are other places that people can drop off their donations.
4: Well, yeah, Hubbard Radio here is another location.
3: Yep.
4: First Lutheran Church, LiveWell Chiropractic, the First Congregational United Church of Christ, and up at Nisswa Chamber, they have also agreed to be a drop-off location.
3: Nice.
6: Okay, and basically you said any winter wear, obviously they need to be in good working order. Zippers still working, the knees in the snow pants, all those things. But you guys are accepting all those at every drop-off location.
4: Yep, all those, and then I go around and collect everything together and bring it to Carla, who does all the actual hard work.
3: So, Carla, paint us a picture of what this undertaking is like and how many coats and stuff we're talking about that you and the folks over there have to clean up.
5: Well, it's definitely in the three-digit range for sure. This is our second year doing it. Last year was our first year doing it, so we kind of came in blind not knowing what to expect. But this year we're a little bit more prepared of what we're dealing with, and basically what they do is they drop them off, we collect them, try to get kind of cleaning them as we go, but overall we just kind of do a big lump sum, get them cleaned, we'll sort through them. If there's any that we don't think, you know, makes the cut, then we give those ones back to them and they do something else with them. But basically, yeah, we just get them all cleaned up and get them back to them so they can distribute them.
3: And Eric kind of alluded to it already, you know, please make sure the zippers are working. Is there anything else that you suggest as you are kind of the last defense before they get out on the floor for kids to come and choose? What else are you recommending if you can kind of just say, hey, would you please consider this when you're making your donations?
5: Sure, absolutely. I mean, most things we can get pretty clean and we will, you know, look through them, and if we don't think it'll come clean enough to make it worth donating, then we will get rid of it. The only things that we can't clean, we can't take furs or leathers. So if it's fur or leather, we can't clean those. So, but anything else, we'll get it cleaned up.
3: Okay. And when you say furs, are you talking like real furs? Or because, you know, a lot of the kids' coats have that fuzzy stuff around the head.
5: No,
3: you
5: those
3: know?
5: Are fine. Those are okay. Those we can do, but like the real fur coats, leather coats, things like that, we don't do those on site. So that's something else that we can't do there. So,
3: and again, we're talking all sizes here. We're talking from itty bitties to even extra triple XL adult size coats, correct? And winter wear.
4: Kids come in all sizes. And you know, some of the larger size coats, because kids tend to wear them more years. I'll say they tend to wear them out more.
3: Yeah,
4: and so we seem to get more of the cute little coats donated, because the kids outgrow them before they wear them out. But, you know, all sizes are needed. So really appreciate what folks can bring in and, you know, as they're clearing out their closets.
6: Carly, you mentioned this is the second year that you and Anderson Cleaners have jumped on with coats for the kids. What are some things that you learned from year one going into year two?
5: We live in a very generous community. I was really surprised by the Brainerd Lakes area and how they step up and how many coats were actually donated, which is great. I'm happy to do as many as they can send us.
6: That's great.
3: Right. And we know in the past, too, we've had, in fact, I think there's a gal who every year at the end of the season goes over to Costco and buys the last of the coats that are over there. And they're brand new, but she's getting them at a great deal. She just buys up a whole bunch of them and brings them to this drive. And you can do that. We also recommend going to the area thrift stores. Yeah. You can get a great deal on coats that have already been donated and kind of looked over. And you can purchase some of those, too, at discounted prices. And bring those to the drive. It's a great way to consider doing that. But as you're going into your closets, you know, maybe this weekend or over the next few weeks, and you realize these coats aren't going to cut it for me or for my kids, because we know how fast they outgrow them, but they're still in working order, please consider bringing them to one of those locations and donating them to this drive, because there's a kid out there who would love to wear that coat.
4: Yeah. So we do about 1,000 coats a year, plus other winter items.
6: Okay.
4: And it runs about 50-50.
3: Really?
4: I would say new and gently used.
6: Oh, wow.
3: Okay.
4: So,
6: Tiffany, you mentioned the distribution date, October 17th at the Westgate Mall. Is there a specific area, a specific previous store area that they're going to set it up at, or is that still to be determined?
4: That's still to be determined a little bit, because there have been changes at the mall.
6: Yes.
4: And they generously donate the space. So we go where they have space.
6: Okay. Sounds good.
3: And let's talk about the parameters for that day on the 17th, because you said it was from 9 until 2. Mm-hmm. What do people need to know who are in need of the coats?
4: Right. So we like to have the first couple of hours between 9 and 11. We want the kids to be there, because obviously we want the kids to be able to pick out the coats, and they really like trying them on and seeing, you know, how does it go with this hat and these gloves and things like that. We really encourage that.
3: Yep.
4: After 11, you know, if your kiddo is for some reason elsewhere that day, please come by. You can still get a coat. We just like to reserve that first spot, the first couple of hours there, for people who have their kids with them. And the kids are still welcome after 11, too. I don't want to imply that they're not.
3: Of course.
4: We do open it up for people who don't necessarily have their kids with them.
3: And you mentioned it's one coat, one hat, one boots, one set of whatever for per child, right?
4: One set of whatever. If we, you know, if we end up with a lot of hats donated, for example, gosh, kids lose hats. So sometimes we'll be like, you know what, take another one.
3: Sure.
4: Because anybody who has worked with kids knows that they lose hats.
3: Hats, mittens, all the things.
4: But usually a coat they can hold on to.
3: Right. And again, for those who need them, there's no cost. And you know what we've heard too is that people love to come and shop this, because you guys really do set it up to feel like a shopping experience. And, you know, you let folks in and they kind of get to go through, like you said, and the kids get to kind of pick their coat and get to match their boots and the scarves or whatever with it. And it becomes really kind of a neat thing for those families.
4: We work pretty hard to make that an experience for them, too.
3: That's wonderful.
6: Yeah. It's great that you guys are willing to do this year after year and coming aboard again.
3: Yeah,
6: and
3: thank you.
6: Being able to help the kids out, kids and parents, for Coats for Kids again this year.
3: Do parents need to bring anything, any proof of residency, any proof of income, or anything when they come to claim the coats on the 17th?
4: Nope. Again, just the kid for those first 2 hours.
3: Sure.
4: You know, but after that, no. And Nothing but the kid, even the first 2 hours.
3: Just be there.
4: And okay. I guess, you know, we don't necessarily require if there are older kids, you mm-hmm. know, who are 15 or 16, mm-hmm. yeah. we don't require the parents be there either.
3: Okay.
4: Obviously, if you've got littles, we want you to be with them.
3: But here, kids, go fake a cold. Yeah. Mom's going to run down the hall here.
4: Yeah. But okay. the older ones can come by themselves. We don't take names or anything like that.
3: Okay.
4: We are going to be having Operation Community Connect out in the hallway.
3: That's right.
4: This year again. We did it last year as well, and that's a great opportunity to connect with other organizations in the community that also
5: provide
4: help families
5: services.
4: And provide services.
3: Yeah. So that'll be going on too. Is that during the same time period?
4: They're going to wrap up a little bit earlier than we do because we have to put all. You know, clean up everything afterwards, and they have a much quicker tear down. So we stay open about an hour longer than they do.
3: Okay.
4: They'll be there in the morning.
3: Okay.
4: And I think until 1.
3: So if you know somebody who may be, in need of a coat, a family mm-hmm. who might benefit from this coat drive, or any other services here in our area, let them know about this mm-hmm. because there might be something there that they are in need of, and this would be a great opportunity to get out and take advantage of this. So, again, mark your calendars for Saturday, October 17th at the Westgate Mall. Coat drive on from 9 until 2, and the first 2 hours the kids do need to be in attendance to pick out their coats. So, all right, anything else we need to add about the Coats for Kids drive or either your drop-off locations? What are the hours to drop off at Anderson Cleaners?
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3: Okay.
6: All right.
3: And the why?
4: And the why, it just changed. Oh, my goodness. So we are open from, like, 5 in the morning until at least 7. And on the weekends, it's a little bit shorter. But anytime that the Y is open, it's right in the lobby there, our Dropbox.
3: Bring them in. All right. And, of course, we at Hubbard Radio, we're open Monday through Friday from 8 to 3. So you can stop by here and drop those off unless it's a holiday. And I don't think there are any between now and then. So come on by. All right. Well, ladies, thank you very much again for doing what you do for the Coats for Kids Drive. We appreciate it. Thank you for all the partnerships that we've had with this. So we appreciate it. And we'll probably see you on the 17th, if not before. Yeah.
6: Yep. Thank you both.
3: Okay.
4: Thank you.
3: Yes. Our guests today here talking about the annual Coats for Kids Drive, Tiffany Stingline from the Brainerd Family YMCA and Carla Barr from Anderson Cleaners. I'm Tess Taylor along with Eric Grant, and that's today's edition of Community Focus.
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1: You have a chance of scattered showers and thunderstorms later this afternoon into this evening, and a couple of those could be strong to severe with hail, wind, even a tornado or two possible, so stay weather aware here today. Otherwise, mostly cloudy, windy, 82 tomorrow, partly cloudy and quite a bit cooler with a high of 68. 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I'm meteorologist Sean Cable. Temperature now 65. Be nice.

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11: A chance of scattered showers and thunderstorms later this afternoon into this evening, and a couple of those could be strong to severe with hail, wind, even a tornado or two possible, so stay weather aware here today. Otherwise, mostly cloudy, windy, 82 tomorrow, partly cloudy and quite a bit cooler with a high of 68. 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I'm meteorologist Sean Cable. Right now it's 64.
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1: From the Brainerd Now Newsroom, I'm Tess Taylor. Police say a man was critically injured following a fight at the Minnesota State Fair. The crime happened on Saturday night. Police say the victim accidentally bumped into a teen. It escalated when others jumped the man. The victim's fiance says that he was kicked and stomped on his face and he had to have reconstructive jaw surgery. As of now, no one is in custody. Anyone with information about the attack is urged to contact the State Fair Police. Federal agents are searching Red Lake Nation's child welfare building under a search warrant. FBI and Bureau of Indian Affairs agents executed a search warrant at the facility on Thursday. Federal officials have not disclosed the nature of the investigation. Tribal leaders say no arrests were made and there is no known threat to public safety. Red Lake Nation says it's cooperating with federal and tribal law enforcement. Brainerd Public Schools are expanding student support after two middle school students died by suicide this summer. 11-year-old Ava Starr and 13-year-old Alexis Thornton died 3 weeks apart. The district is adding a social worker at Forest View Middle School and launching an anonymous tip line for bullying reports. An outside audit is also reviewing how the district handles bullying complaints. Brainerd currently has six counselors serving about 6,100 students. And the Brainerd Lakes Regional Airport will be performing its annual live fire training on Monday, the 14th, throughout the day. If you are in or around the airport on Monday, you may see smoke and or flames. Airport officials say there's no need to be alarmed. It's all part of the training process. Again, that's coming up on Monday. From the Brainerd Now Newsroom, I'm Tess Taylor.
2: From the Brainerd Lakes Weather Center.
3: Partly sunny skies develop today, along with a small chance of a very late day shower, maybe a rumble of thunder. The high at 82. South winds 5 to 15 will gust up around 30. Mostly cloudy, showers, possibly a thunderstorm in the night. We hold on at 52. South winds become north tonight at 5 to 10. Then mostly sunny, breezy, a little cooler tomorrow, 69. The northwest winds 5 to 15 and gusty. By Sunday, partly sunny, could be a small rain chance late in the day. The high at 62. I'm B93.3 meteorologist Stu Mock.
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6: Right now with a south breeze at 12, fair sky at 64, Bee Grease in Brainerd and Baxter.

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1: Friday!
0: It's Friday!
1: Oh my God, it's finally here.
0: Welcome to the Hive.
2: Thank you very much. I feel welcomed here.
0: You're the guy that pushes the buttons. You're kind of essential.
2: Oh.
0: But you're going to be gone next week.
2: I am.
0: Not the whole week.
2: No, most of it, though.
0: Yeah.
2: I'm going to do my part to not be here. But that's okay. You're going to be just fine, Lucy.
0: Okay. I always need the reassurance.
2: I'm here to help that.
0: All right. You'll do your best to go and relax and have a good time. I'll do my best to keep the show on air.
2: Keep the home fires burning.
0: I'll try to avoid dead air.
2: Hey, there you go. Keep your expectations right about there.
0: Yeah, y'all.
2: It'll be fine.
0: Yeah.
2: Our first funny before 6:20 today. Very, very funny. Dusty Slay.
3: I was listening to the radio, and they were telling us what to do during this tornado warning based on what kind of house you live in, right? They were like, if you live in a house with a basement, go into the basement. If you live in a house without a basement, go into a bathroom or a small room. And they were like, if you live in a trailer park, we want you to go to a neighbor's house or go outside and lay down in the ditch. That's the real news. They're like, listen, we don't know what to tell you. They're like, yeah, I know it's raining out there. And that ditch is going to be full of water. Just get down in it. I like that they think that there's a ditch located next to every trailer park. Like it just comes with it, you know? Part of the trailer park amenities. Every trailer park gets their own tornado ditch.
0: That okay. is so funny. I love that guy so much.
2: See, he states the truth. It's one of those things when we do severe weather, and we have to say that because it's in there. You just kind of, I cringe a little bit. It's like, get down in a ditch.
0: I know.
2: A big, wet, nasty, muddy.
0: Don't drown, though.
2: Don't drown. Good luck. Should have bought a house.
0: Oh, don't say that.
2: No, but it's like that. I didn't say it. The weather service.
0: Okay,
2: said it.
0: Okay.
2: I'm blaming them.
0: All right.
2: All right. Stephen Wright.
4: Last night I was in a bar and I walked up to this beautiful woman and I said, do you live around here often? She said, you're wearing two different color socks. I said, yes, but to me they're the same because I go by thickness. And she said, how do you feel? And I said, well, you know when you're sitting on a chair and you lean back so you're just on two legs and then you lean too far and you almost fall over, but just at the last second you catch yourself. I feel like that all the time. I have a map of the United States. It's the actual size. It says 1 mile equals 1 mile. Last summer, I folded it.
0: God. What a weirdo. I feel creeped out just listening to it.
2: That's funny because you're right. That is first funny before 6:20 material right there for today. We're going to take an in-depth dive and start looking at the weekend. Cooler temperatures, but also we could see some precipitation too.
0: Yeah, Stu will keep us informed.
2: Yeah.
0: Don't buy into the panic that your Weather Channel app might be telling you right now.
2: I saw that. What is wrong with them?
0: I don't know. I trust Stu.
2: I know. Stu said it would be like this, and we'll find out what he says next.
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18: Not the worst way to head on toward a weekend, but there is going to be a rain chance here. Number one, a few more clouds start to build in. That's all right. But there's a cool front just off the northwest corner of Minnesota. It extends back toward Montana and Wyoming. I expect that front is going to push a bit further east and southeast. Nothing on the radar nearby. In fact, the only rain out in Montana, Wyoming, north of North Dakota. But as that front drops in, there is a chance we could see a shower here by late afternoon. Showers or maybe even a thunderstorm in the nighttime. Oh, about a quarter to half inch of rain, about all I expect. There's a small chance there could be some strong winds or some hail with this. We'll be watching it as we head toward evening. Otherwise, that cool front passes through here late tonight. And with that happening, expect that northwest winds will be in store. Saturday, even into the day Sunday, that cools those temperatures off, taking us back to a cooler than normal spell right through the weekend. Oh, there's going to be a second frontal boundary. In fact, a warm front tries approaching, and already by a bit later on Sunday afternoon, there may be some scattered showers here, maybe a little more likelihood of a rain chance into Sunday night, and then again later Monday into Monday night, showers and even thunderstorms possible. It looks to be a little more wet as we head to early next week, and at the same time, we'll have that moisture around and temperatures that will be staying on the cooler than normal side. But today we're in for partly sunny skies, another fine day, a small chance for a late day shower, about 82, south winds 5 to 15, still gusting closer to 30 later on. Mostly cloudy, an evening shower, possibly a thunderstorm, down to 52. South winds become north tonight, 5 to 10. Mostly sunny, breezy tomorrow, 69. The northwest winds gusting to 15 and 25. And Sunday, partly sunny, a small rain chance late in the day, a high 62. There's a major fish feeding period today from noon till 2, and a minor this evening, 6:15 to 7:15. I'm B93.3 meteorologist Stu Mark.
19: There is absolutely nothing on the radar to report this morning. Just a fair sky, south breeze at 12. 64 degrees in Brainerd and Baxter.
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1: We're feeling a little, I don't know, a little hyped up and loose because it's Friday,
0: I got the Fridays this morning. How about you?
1: When you get to do this every day.
0: Every day is like a Friday.
1: Every day is like a Friday. Talking to our listeners, just hanging out with them.
0: Hanging out in the hive.
1: Thank you.
0: Finally Friday. Thanks for spending time with us. Yes. And we hope that it is as fun for you as it is for us. But boy, then that, you know, of course, we all have to go to work after this, too.
1: That's true. That's true. We have to go do the rest of our jobs, which is not as fun.
0: No, not even close. Not even close to as much fun as we're about to have right now with three things that you need to know to get through the day.
2: Number one.
0: If you don't brush right after breakfast, it's hard because I have to eat breakfast in the morning, right?
1: Yeah.
0: But if you brush before you eat breakfast,
1: yeah,
0: and then it tastes funny.
1: Uh-huh.
0: So you have to eat breakfast, then brush.
1: Do you eat breakfast at the studio, though?
0: No.
1: Eat breakfast at home?
0: I try to have a little something at home. And by a little something, it's usually a protein drink or something, like right away to get things going.
1: Mm-hmm.
0: And then brush.
1: Yes.
0: Do it right then. So do you have brushing teeth down to a science?
1: I thought I did until science. I read these.
0: Yeah, me too.
1: Yeah, we've got
0: not so sure.
1: I know, common mistakes that people make when they're brushing their teeth. Now, if you're an adult, you've been doing this your whole life.
0: Hopefully.
1: Whether you're an adult or a child.
0: Yes.
1: And we think we've got this down.
0: We think we do.
1: I've got the little, you know, like electric toothbrush.
0: Ah, yeah.
1: Yeah, and it lights up when you, put too much pressure. It's got different speeds.
0: I thought that was how I was supposed to light the bathroom when I'm brushing in the dark.
1: Yeah.
0: Oopsie.
1: Yeah, it's like a darn.
0: Wrong answer.
1: Brave in there because I'm a little aggressive. Anyway, I thought I had it down, but here's the deal. Here's where people make mistakes, and I'll tell you when I get to the one that I've made.
0: Okay.
1: All right, so not brushing for a full 2 minutes. The goal is 30 seconds on all four quadrants. I am bad about brushing for more than 2 minutes.
0: Really?
1: I gotta feel good about it.
0: Stuff to do.
1: I'm a little bit of an overbrusher. Forgetting to brush your teeth before bed. That's important. We all know that.
0: Mm-hmm.
1: You got to do that. At night, we make less saliva, which helps neutralize acid. So nighttime brushing is extra important. Also, what I've learned is that if you don't brush your teeth for 24 hours, that nasty gunk that gets on your teeth, it hardens.
0: Oh, man.
1: And then it won't come off.
0: It's called tartar, right.
1: And plaque.
0: It's kind of a bad thing.
1: Yeah.
0: So rinsing after brushing, I feel like that's a duh, but.
1: Well, no, you're not supposed to rinse after you brush.
0: Huh?
1: And that's the mistake.
0: But I have
1: You're supposed to leave it in there.
0: No.
1: Yeah, I saw Big Fun do this when we started
0: hanging out and
1: brushing teeth together. And I was like,
0: what?
1: What is this? And so the toothpaste is supposed to stay on there. You're not supposed to rinse it out.
0: Okay.
1: And I'll be honest, even though I know you're supposed to do it like that now.
0: No.
1: It's still hard for me.
0: Because I have a rinse that I use as part of it. So it's like. Yeah, I don't know how that's going to work. Anyway, not missing parts of your teeth, like, half of it's gone.
1: Yeah,
0: but
1: that's
0: bad. Like missing it while you're brushing.
1: Right. Front sides, back, chewing area.
0: Different meaning on that one, but yeah.
1: Floss your teeth before you brush.
0: Okay.
1: Yeah, that makes sense. And clean your tongue. It holds a lot of bacteria. That's a lot of bad breath right there.
0: Shave it now and then. No, that's the incorrect thing. Okay, how about this? Recommended you stop chewing sugary gums and switching to sugar free.
1: I guess I shouldn't drink sugary soda all day either. Jeez, unreasonable.
0: Man. Unreasonable.
2: Number two.
0: So as much as brushing your teeth seems like it should be second nature and we shouldn't need instructions, here we are talking about it. And realizing that maybe that isn't the only thing that we need instructions on.
1: Yeah. So a new poll asked Americans if they could perform very common actions without instructions. So I want to go through these.
0: All right.
1: Let's poll each other.
0: Let's see how it goes.
1: All right. Cooking white rice. I already know the answer for you.
0: It's the kitchen. I'm going to need instructions.
1: I cannot cook white rice without reading the instructions. And I actually still stress about it because I've never been really good at it.
0: I start and then I get worried because there's that period of having to wait.
1: Yeah, you can't look at it. How do you know if it's not, if it's burnt? Yeah, whatever. Changing a baby diaper. Now, I hadn't done it in a while.
0: Yeah.
1: You hadn't done it in a while.
0: Yeah.
1: Could you do it?
0: 20 some years.
1: Yeah.
0: Yeah.
1: Could I do it?
0: Yeah. I kind of feel like that would be in the area of riding a bicycle.
1: Right. Because you've done it how many? Hundreds of times?
0: Hundreds of times.
1: Yeah. Okay.
0: Despite what my wife will tell you, I have done it hundreds of times.
1: All right. What about sewing a button?
0: I know how to do it. I just would prefer not to because I don't know where all the stuff is and I can hand that one off.
1: But you could do it without instructions if you had the supplies.
0: Sure. I did take that class in junior high, I think.
1: Yeah. 60% of people said they could definitely do it on the spot. I could definitely do it.
0: Mm.
1: I even know how to use a sewing machine and stuff.
0: Ooh.
1: I have one. Don't ask me to prepare your britches. I won't do it. Okay, last one.
0: Especially while I'm wearing them.
1: Changing a flat tire.
0: Oh, yeah.
1: I haven't done it in a long time, but I'm pretty sure I could do it.
0: Yeah, I actually did it on the radio station trailer twice.
1: Oh.
0: On the side of the road.
1: Ew.
0: Yeah, not fun, but, we got her done. And with the help of a state patrolman, I was able to get back going on the road again.
1: Well, you are in the majority because 39% of people said they could do it. But that means not a lot of people feel confident about that one.
0: Right. And 20% said definitely not. So for them.
1: Hey, you need to learn.
0: Or get AAA.
2: Number three.
0: They'll come out and save your butt.
1: Thank goodness.
0: Yes.
1: Yeah.
0: Somebody's gotta.
1: I haven't done it in so long. Like, I can call somebody for that.
0: I got somebody I can call, right?
1: Okay, Bill.
0: Yes.
1: You and beautiful Miss Shelley.
0: Mm-hmm.
1: Y'all eat dinner together, right?
0: As much and as frequently as possible.
1: Yeah. So
0: yep.
1: In your family, are there fast eaters and slow eaters?
0: Yeah.
1: Does it ever cause problems?
0: Not for me.
1: Are you the fast eater or the slow eater?
0: I tend to be the fast eater.
1: Like, okay.
0: Especially if I'm really hungry. I will have bad. There's some bad habits there.
1: Mm-hmm.
0: I will admit to it. Mm-hmm. Bad habit would be like, I will pick up my plate. Ah.
1: Yeah.
0: You know?
1: I can do the same thing if I'm real hungry.
0: But usually that's a case of I get put it down, knock it off.
1: Okay. Yeah.
0: Right.
1: Yeah. Don't eat off of your plate with your face. Don't do that. I tend to be a little bit slower in general. So there's a new article about eating speed gaps.
0: Okay.
1: Speed gaps in relationships where one person essentially like scarfs down a meal and the other one takes leisurely bites and they chew it up. Small gaps aren't that noticeable, especially if like the meal is stretched out, but bigger gaps can disrupt the vibe.
0: Oh, I get
1: it. So we would have this problem when my daughter was younger. She would eat fast or she just wouldn't finish her dinner and she didn't want to sit there and listen to us chew. She's got misophonia.
0: Oh.
1: Bad.
0: So she would be like, get this thing.
1: She'd be like, can we go?
0: Can I go?
1: Can I get up?
0: That would drive me
1: nuts. Yeah, and when we were eating out, that was the worst time because she'd be like, can we leave now? And we're like, do you see that we are still eating our dinner? No, we're not leaving right now.
0: Oh.
1: Yeah. So
0: she'd be a ton of fun to date.
1: She's, you know what? Okay, honestly, she's gotten better at tolerating it. I don't think it's any less distressing to her.
0: Sure.
1: But she's gotten better at being more polite about it.
0: I suppose.
1: And
0: but
1: she
0: boy.
1: Manages it. Yeah, so eating at different paces could indicate a necessary balance in the relationship where
0: sure.
1: one person may move through the world more slowly. The other one may move with more vigor.
0: Vigor?
1: You could say.
0: Yeah.
1: Yeah, so
0: there you go. Some relevant TikToks trending right now. There's a montage where women are matching their boyfriend's eating pace and one where men are matching their girlfriend's to try to like.
1: Oh, that would kind of be fun.
0: To kind of see. It's like it would be fun because it's like, can you imagine trying to keep up with me?
1: I mean, I try to keep up with Big Fun. I've literally seen him inhale while he is taking the biggest bite of pizza you've ever seen. I'm like, don't choke, please.
0: I know, right?
1: I care about you.
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14: From the Brainerd Lakes Weather Center.
15: Partly sunny skies develop today, along with a small chance of a very late day shower, maybe a rumble of thunder. The high at 82. South winds 5 to 15 will gust up around 30. Mostly cloudy showers, possibly a thunderstorm in the night. We hold on at 52. South winds become north tonight at 5 to 10. Then mostly sunny, breezy, a little cooler tomorrow, 69. The northwest winds 5 to 15 and gusty. By Sunday, partly sunny, could be a small rain chance late in the day, the high at 62. I'm B93.3 meteorologist Stu Mock.
16: Right now in the BLA, 12-mile-an-hour southerlies and a fair sky with 64 degrees.
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0: B93.3, Eli Young Band. Hardy, Eric Church, and the whole group there for MacArthur before that.
1: Yeah. I am a huge Bruce Willis fan.
0: I love him.
1: He is one of my favorite actors, right? And it makes me so... I'm so sad about what he's going through right now.
0: Right. He has Lewy body dementia.
1: Mm-hmm. And he's been battling that. Still, quote, very present, according to his wife, Emma.
0: Yeah, this is really sweet. She said, quote, it's important to know that it's hard and it's a terrible disease, but we have so many moments of joy and connection that aren't your norm, but it's okay. Yeah. We've learned to adapt and show up for Bruce.
1: So, Bruce and Emma, they were married back in 2009. Two daughters together, 14 and 12.
0: That's young for them to be going through this.
1: And Bruce has three adult daughters with his ex-wife, Demi Moore, of course.
0: Right.
1: But also, it just makes me think, you know, all the more reason to do something. You know, it's the old, you hear something like that and you go, what can I do locally to make a difference, make things better?
0: Right.
1: And Brainerd Lakes Area Walk to End Alzheimer's. I mean, we're talking about dementia and Alzheimer's. This all kind of walks hand in hand. It's Saturday, September 26th at the Forest View Middle School, and registration starts at 9 on the 26th, and the opening ceremony is at 10.
0: Right.
1: So here's why we're talking about it now, because we got to get the teams.
0: Right. 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
1: There you go. New treatments and even more on the horizon. We've been talking about some of those. I've been seeing things in the news that there have been some breakthroughs. And so we can't stop raising funds for this. And it's time now to do that. alz.org/walk. You can find out more about it there. And, of course, Tess has a team, I think, again this year.
0: Oh, yeah.
1: So you can always jump on that. It is sports time. Speaking of teams.
2: Good morning. Let's get a look at your sports. New York's baseball teams honoring the victims of 9/11 with special tributes as the Mets and Yankees are playing each other for a Subway Series game in the Bronx. Players will be wearing hats honoring first responders with their team logos. Tonight's first pitch will be thrown by the daughter of the captain on United Flight 175 that struck the World Trade Center's South Tower. 49ers trounced the Rams 27-7 from the land down under as week one of the new NFL season rolls on. Matthew Stafford held to under 10 points for just the second time in his career with LA. Opening week resumes with more than a dozen games on the traditional Sunday schedule. Vikings, they're going to be hosting the Packers on Sunday at U.S. Bank. They did fall short of the postseason in 2025 after going 9-8. And the Twins begin a six-game homestand tonight. Minnesota hosting the Cleveland Guardians for a three-game series at Target Field. Twins currently 4.5 games back of the final AL wildcard spot. And that's been a look at your sports on B93.3.
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1: From the Brainerd Now Newsroom, I'm Tess Taylor. A couple who pleaded guilty in the Feeding Our Future fraud scheme is going to prison. Abdul-Jabbar Hussein was sentenced Wednesday to 40 months behind bars on a charge of conspiracy to commit fraud. Makfira Hussein was sentenced to nearly 5 years in prison on the same charge. Prosecutors say Makfira claimed that the nonprofit that she owned, Shamsia Hoax, served up to 5,000 meals a day to children from October 2020 to 2022. She's accused of submitting phony meal figures and fake invoices showing food purchases. Her husband, Abdul-Jabbar, created the same business, Oramia Feeds LLC, which claimed to provide food to four Shamsia Hoax sites in the metro area. Minnesota officials are recommending the improvement of oversight at assisted living facilities statewide. The Office of the Legislative Auditor released a report yesterday that shows inspections of facilities designated to help seniors and people with disabilities are often done months later than they should. The study also indicated that key information about maltreatment cases were left out of inspections. Federal officials are keeping U.S. Forest Service research facilities in Ely and Grand Rapids open. The two sites were among 57 facilities reviewed for possible closure earlier this year. Officials say 23 other sites will close as part of a nationwide restructuring. A Forest Service research facility in St. Paul will also remain open. The agency says the restructuring is expected to save more than $16 million. Brainerd Public Schools are expanding student support after two middle school students died by suicide this summer. 11-year-old Ava Starr and 13-year-old Alexis Thornton died 3 weeks apart. The district is adding a social worker at Forest View Middle School and launching an anonymous tip line for reporting bullying. An outside audit is also reviewing how the district handles bullying complaints. Brainerd currently has six counselors serving about 6,100 students. And the Brainerd Lakes Regional Airport will be performing its annual live fire training on Monday, and it will be happening throughout the day. If you're in or around the airport on Monday, you might see smoke or flames. Airport officials say there's no need for alarm. It will all be part of the training process. That's news at this hour from the Brainerd Now Newsroom. I'm Tess Taylor.
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3: Partly sunny skies develop today, along with a small chance of a very late day shower, maybe a rumble of thunder.

0: Gardner. The high at 82. South winds 5 to 15. Will gust up around 30. Mostly cloudy, showers, possibly a thunderstorm in the night. We hold on at 52. South winds become north tonight at 5 to 10. Then mostly sunny, breezy, a little cooler tomorrow, 69. The northwest winds 5 to 15 and gusty. By Sunday, partly sunny, could be a small rain chance late in the day. The high at 62. I'm B93.3 meteorologist Stu Mock.
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3: Right now, with a south breeze this morning at 13, we have a partly cloudy 64 B-grees.

0: Tyler Hubbard, 5'9", the Big B, 93.3. Good morning.
1: It's Friday.
0: Yeah, you made it.
1: I wish I was 5'9".
0: Why is that?
1: I just feel like those extra inches would change my life.
0: How tall are you?
1: Like, barely 5'5".
0: Oh, my goodness.
1: 4 more inches would be a lot.
0: Yeah, it's...
1: You can ask men and women.
0: I guess. Yeah, I guess it would be a difference. I mean, I'd like the difference between sitting down and standing up.
1: Yeah.
0: Oh, man. All right. Well, we have to turn this on, and it is Patriot Day today.
2: Today is Patriot Day.
3: I'm a patriot.
4: Patriot Day.
5: I'm a patriot.
2: We will never forget 9/11.
6: Just a note to always remember.
7: To always remember.
8: To always remember.
2: Patriot Day was actually started 1 year after the attacks on America.
7: Never forget.
2: It's a day of remembrance and unity. 9/11, Patriot Day. A day we will never forget.
0: Stu, how are you now?
9: I'm good. How about you two?
0: Well, today's one of those days that people ask the question...
1: Where were you?
0: Where were you? What were you doing? Because everybody, this is one of those moments in time where you know what you were doing, you knew where you were, and that was the way it is. Now, I know where you were, Stu. You were talking to us on the radio because I was listening. Yeah.
9: I was driving in a car talking to my friends in Brainerd on the radio on my way to my first full-time day at the radio stations here in Fond du Lac, Wisconsin.
0: Wow. First day.
1: That had to be a strange first day.
9: Well, I'd done work for him as a contractor before that.
0: Yeah.
9: So I walked in full-time first day, and it's like, oh, my God, this is happening. All right, let's deal with this. Come on.
0: Yeah.
9: And we got news feeds onto every station and got things going there. There was another station about 25 miles east, ran and took care of that.
0: Mm.
9: It was all good.
0: So I had a similar experience. I was working at another station here in Brainerd, the precursor to B93, which was K101. And I was on that station and also at a station in St. Cloud because they didn't overlap.
1: Mm-hmm.
0: But holy smokes.
1: That had to have been, I was in college in Georgia, but as a media person, that had to have been crazy.
0: It was, because
1: that's a different experience than the average person.
0: You know, the average person is thinking of themselves and their families and, and you know, making sure that everybody's safe. And a lot of us were like, how do we get all this information? Is there more information out there? Is this accurate information? All of those things, especially the whole accurate information, because there was a lot of not accurate information that was being used, let's say. So there was a lot of stress there. But at the same time, you also had to pause every now and then and go, what am I doing?
1: Right.
0: You know?
9: Yep.
1: Right. It must have been, you had to process it in a totally different way or not process it at the time just to stay focused.
0: I really think that for me personally, I can't speak for anyone else I was working with, it probably took 2 days. I think I really, the first day, it wasn't until I was driving home from St. Cloud that I saw lines of people at the gas station panic buying.
1: Oh, yeah.
0: Yeah. And then realizing there is not a plane in the sky, and it was weird.
1: Well, you know, speaking of planes in the sky.
0: Yeah.
1: Sorry to pivot a little bit. My mom was in France when this happened.
0: Oh, really?
9: Oh, God.
1: And supposed to fly back the day after.
0: Ooh.
1: On the 12th.
0: Dang.
9: That didn't happen.
0: No.
1: No, it didn't. And it was pretty scary because they called the embassy.
0: Uh-huh.
1: Well, their hotel in France was like, you need to call the embassy.
0: Yeah.
1: And the embassy was like a voicemail that was like, we've left. You know, like, because that's
0: no
1: what happened.
0: They,
1: yeah, all these foreign, you know, the United States embassies in foreign countries, like, evacuated.
0: Sure. Because they didn't know what was next.
1: Yeah. And
0: that was try.
1: Right. And they just said, like, don't be conspicuous. Stay where you, you know, and which is like, yeah, I'm an American in France. Like, you can't
9: pretty
1: be.
9: Pretty obvious.
1: And also from Georgia. Like, three women from Georgia.
0: But don't talk.
1: Yeah, and they weren't sure if they were going to, like, when they were going to get back. There was talk about
0: you know,
1: them driving to somewhere. And
0: I was going to say, you're not driving from France, but yeah.
1: No, but driving to another place where somebody else could pick, I don't know.
0: Oh, interesting.
1: Lots of panic. But
0: yeah, lots of different situations that people were, you know. And then, of course, one of the things, we talked about this a little bit, when you go to the museum, at the Minnesota Military Museum, there is an entire display on Minnesotans, our neighbors, our people, mm-hmm. and the impact that they had on 9/11, including Flight 93.
1: Yes.
0: And the F-16s that flew out of Duluth. So mm-hmm. there's a Minnesota connection everywhere, and even in that.
1: And that the Minnesota Military Museum, in case you haven't heard, is opening, having their grand opening tomorrow. Tomorrow, Saturday.
0: Tomorrow, yes. Yeah. You're right. That is tomorrow already.
1: Mm-hmm. And Hubbard will be there.
0: Yes, we will. Just a couple perspective things that I'm going to share here with y'all. First of all, you know, things you think back to 9/11 and the things that we didn't have that we have today. Like Gmail didn't exist, right? I mean,
1: no, we were Yahooing.
0: Yeah. You know, basically Android and iPhones.
1: No.
0: Like, Stu, you were saying you were using a bag phone.
9: No, it wasn't a bag, but it was a big old Motorola.
0: Yeah.
1: I did not have a cell phone and when 9/11 happened.
0: I did, but it was a big old clunky thing, mm-hmm. right? And so it's like, you know, getting information, getting accurate information was so much harder than it is today, where we have this instant ability to get this stuff.
1: Yeah, it feels like that's
0: the beginning of that.
1: Right, that beginning of that 24-hour news cycle where you've got the cryon, that's what it's called, right? The little thing going at the bottom of the screen.
0: The crawler?
9: The crawler,
0: yeah.
9: Yep.
0: Yeah. All the time.
9: In the radio station, we still had the news wire.
0: Right. Oh, my gosh.
9: The matrix printer sat there and churned out page after page after page after page.
1: Okay, that does really make y'all sound old.
0: It does. On the way here, just a little bit, we've got our weekend weather. We're going to talk about that and some other things this morning of importance.
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9: Not the worst way to head on toward a weekend, but there is going to be a rain chance here. Number one, a few more clouds start to build in. That's all right. But there's a cool front just off the northwest corner of Minnesota. It extends back toward Montana and Wyoming. I expect that front is going to push a bit further east and southeast. Nothing on the radar nearby. In fact, the only rain out in Montana, Wyoming, north of North Dakota. But as that front drops in, there is a chance we could see a shower here by late afternoon. Showers or maybe even a thunderstorm in the nighttime. Oh, about a quarter to half inch of rain, about all I expect. There's a small chance there could be some strong winds or some hail with this. We'll be watching it as we head toward evening. Otherwise, that cool front passes through here late tonight. And with that happening, expect that northwest winds will be in store Saturday, even into the day Sunday. That cools those temperatures off, taking us back to a cooler than normal spell right through the weekend. Oh, there's going to be a second frontal boundary. In fact, a warm front tries approaching, and already by a bit later on Sunday afternoon, there may be some scattered showers here, maybe a little more likelihood of a rain chance into Sunday night, and then again later Monday into Monday night, showers and even thunderstorms possible. It looks to be a little more wet as we head to early next week, and at the same time, we'll have that moisture around and temperatures that will be staying on the cooler than normal side. But today we're in for partly sunny skies, another fine day, a small chance for a late day shower, about 82, south winds 5 to 15, still gusting closer to 30 later on. Mostly cloudy, an evening shower, possibly a thunderstorm, down to 52. South winds become north tonight, 5 to 10. Mostly sunny, breezy tomorrow, 69. The northwest winds gusting to 15 and 25. And Sunday, partly sunny, a small rain chance late in the day, the high 62. There's a major fish feeding period today from noon till 2, and a minor this evening, 6:15 to 7:15. I'm B93.3 meteorologist Stu Mock.
0: Around the neighborhood this morning.
1: An unbelievably beautiful morning, which is fitting,
0: it
1: I feel
0: is.
1: Like.
0: It was like right here.
1: Little Falls, 63 in Garrison and Crosby in Ironton, 65. Emily, 64. Aiken, 66. It's 61 in Pine River, 64 in Paples. Staples.
9: That place.
1: 63 in Wadena, 65 in Motley, 64 in Brainerd and in Baxter. Yeah, that new town, Paples.
9: Yeah.
0: They're going to be up there painting the water tower just because of you, Lucy. That's a good grief. All righty, and it is a Friday, and of course, it's also the first Friday that a lot of the kiddos are back in school. Yeah. And so I know what's going to be happening on buses.
1: Oh, yeah?
0: They're going to be grooving.
1: They are going to be grooving to the hamster song.
0: Dance, yes.
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1: All righty. It is 7:39, and we are ready for a little headlines or hogwash this morning.
0: Yeah, we are.
1: All right, so let's fire this up.
0: You push the button.
1: The button has been pushed. That means it's time to play. Okay.
0: Crazy. And that means you need to get out your phone and start dialing our studio line, 218-822-2933. We want to talk to you. We're going to play Headlines or Hogwash with caller number 5.
1: Mm-hmm.
0: In the end, you know what happens.
1: Right.
0: Whoever that caller number 5 is, they're going to end up either in the run for $200 at the end of the month or $100 worth of pizza from Slice on Oak.
1: All right. 822-B933-822-2933. We take that fifth caller. Let's play Headlines or Hogwash.
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1: Headlines or hogwash. Scotty, what's going on out there today?
12: It's Friday. Time to go to work.
0: Yeah.
1: Hopefully, big fun this weekend. We're talking rodeo this weekend. Lakes Rodeo going on at Green Landing. Are you going to be there?
12: I'm going to try to make it.
1: I hope you do.
12: It was a great time last year.
1: It was. Even though it rained a little bit last year, once the rain was done, they tore it up. Yep. It was great. I mean, that parking lot will never be the same.
12: No, it won't.
0: Well, Saturday we're supposed to have nice weather too.
1: Yeah, so let's hold on to that hope. It looks really good. Let's play a little headlines or hogwash, Scott. You know how this goes. Let's start out with statement number one. I've got it. Construction on the Pentagon began on September 11th, 1941. Exactly 60 years before 9/11.
0: Okay. All right. Here is your second statement, Scotty. The inventor of cruise control never drove a car because he was blind. Don't laugh.
1: Sorry. You caught me off guard. What the fresh heck? Okay. All right. There you go. Those are your statements this morning. All right. So, yes, yeah, the pure coincidence, maybe. Construction on the Pentagon began September 11th of 1941, exactly 60 years before 9/11.
0: And the inventor of cruise control never drove a car because he was blind.
12: I'm going to do headline.
1: Headline, you are, huh?
12: Yep.
1: All right, he says headline. Is that your final answer, Scotty?
12: Yep.
0: Good job, Scotty.
1: Well played. You seem pretty confident on it, too. I found that interesting. Yeah.
12: The first one with 9/11 and you look up stories, and that's good.
1: Yeah, seen that one. Didn't fool you on that one.
12: No, the blind guy just seemed dumb enough. It had to be right.
0: Well, it's kind of an interesting story. So
1: okay, I'm listening.
0: All right, this guy's name
1: I know
0: was
1: I laughed.
0: Ralph,
1: I feel bad.
0: Ralph Teeter.
1: Okay.
0: Okay, so he lost his eyesight. This is a listen up, kids. Don't play with knives.
1: Okay.
0: He lost his eyesight following a knife accident.
1: Oh.
0: And heavens. Then infection that got in both eyes. Anyway, he was in a car being driven by his buddy, and the buddy kept. Do you know somebody that drives like this? They speed up and slow down depending on like the conversation. Like I'm talking, I'm going to speed up or whatever. Like, do you know what I'm saying?
1: Yeah, I do.
0: Okay.
1: I got a story on that someday too.
0: It was making Ralph car sick.
1: Oh.
0: And he was like, this stinks. Yeah. He can't keep up a steady speed. He was a mechanical engineer, the first blind engineer in the United States. And so he invented the cruise control, called it his speed-o-matic or something like that.
1: Speed-o-matic. What a great idea.
0: Yeah.
1: Fantastic.
0: Yeah, so there we go. Thanks, right. Ralph.
1: Well,
0: thanks.
1: There you go. That is
0: making us better drivers.
1: Smart move there, buddy. And honestly, construction, it's pure coincidence that it happened to be on September 11th, mm-hmm. right? Construction on the Pentagon began September 11th, 1941, exactly 60 years before 9/11, when roughly one-third of the building was damaged, by the way. In that part of the attack.
0: That's wild.
1: Yeah, so to the day.
0: Well, yeah. Scotty, your intuition served you well today.
1: Played well.
0: Yeah.
1: You're in the running for $200 at the end of the month. You could use that $200 to, you know, get maybe buy twice as much pizza.
0: There you go.
1: From Slice Auto. Okay. You're good. All right, Scott, thank you.

0: B93.3, today's best country, Boston. It's Stella Lefty, and I'm Wild Bill.
1: I'm Lucy Lewis.
0: And I know you're a huge college football fan.
1: Yes.
0: And of course, tomorrow is college football Saturday.
1: Yep.
0: But what is it with all of the lopsided matchups? It's Minnesota Gophers are playing the something community college in Whitewater, Wisconsin. Come on.
1: Do you want me to tell you the correct answer to this?
0: Yeah.
1: Okay. So it's sort of a symbiotic relationship.
0: Uh-huh.
1: Okay. The bigger team, the better team gets to come out the gate and have a big win.
0: Yeah.
1: The smaller school gets paid a ton of money
0: to be the sacrificial lamb.
1: They also get, experience playing a bigger team. They get to be on TV. They get exposure.
0: They get beat.
1: But seriously, oh yeah, they're going to get beat. But like, so the University of Georgia is my team, and we played East Tennessee or something like that.
0: Oh, wait. Here's a promo for it.
2: It's College Football Saturday. Don't miss these lopsided matchups. The number 2 Georgia Bulldogs will raise a leg on the Western Kentucky Hilltoppers.
3: There you go.
4: That doesn't make any sense.
5: If you don't like it, go on the internet and complain.
2: Number 5 Indiana will sing Home on the Range to the Howard Bison.
6: I'm sorry, how is that?
2: Number 9 Ole Miss won't miss against the Charlotte 49ers.
6: Should I know who that is?
2: And number 14 USC will show the Louisiana Raging Cajuns the difference of training in L.A. versus Lafayette, L.A. College Football Saturday.
1: Yeah, that's good.
0: Yeah, it's brutal is what that is.
1: Yeah.
0: It's like, this
1: well,
0: is...
1: Well, let me put it into perspective.
0: Okay.
1: And defend my dogs. Okay. So the team we played last week,
0: yeah,
1: their athletic department profit for last year was like $90,000.
0: Oh.
1: And we paid them $500,000.
0: Okay, well, okay, there's perspective there. Yeah, yeah, okay, fine. All right. It's sports time.
7: Good morning. Let's get a look at your sports. New York's baseball teams honoring the victims of 9/11 with special tributes as the Mets and Yankees are playing each other for a Subway Series game in the Bronx. Players will be wearing hats honoring first responders with their team logos. Tonight's first pitch will be thrown by the daughter of the captain on United Flight 175 that struck the World Trade Center's South Tower. 49ers trounced the Rams 27-7 from the land down under as week one of the new NFL season rolls on. Matthew Stafford held to under 10 points for just the second time in his career with LA. Opening week resumes with more than a dozen games on the traditional Sunday schedule. Vikings, they're going to be hosting the Packers on Sunday at US Bank. They did fall short of the postseason in 2025 after going 9-8. And the Twins begin a 6-game homestand tonight. Minnesota hosting the Cleveland Guardians for a 3-game series at Target Field. Twins currently 4.5 games back of the final AL wildcard spot. And that's been a look at your sports on B93.3.
1: 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Good morning, Josh.
8: Hey, good morning, Lucy. How are you?
1: Doing great. Enjoying my first BLA summer.
8: Oh, you're in for a treat. 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
1: I know. 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
8: 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And then most of our vehicles come with a warranty, so you have some peace of mind when you buy from us.
1: That's right. So a lot of the work comes before the car even hits the lot because you guys are going through these thorough checklists and getting them up to snuff. So that's a big reassurance for people.
8: It really is. I mean, that's one of the things that we do different than a lot of the other dealers in the area when it comes to, vehicles priced in that $10,000 or $15,000 or even $5,000 range. Is we're really intentional about making sure we can feel good about selling them to people in our community.
1: That's fantastic. And what about trade-ins? What's the market right now for trade-ins?
8: You know, we always try to take an approach where we're as fair and aggressive as we can be when it comes to a trade number. We know that right now it's as hard as it's ever been. for us to acquire good used vehicles and used inventory. So with that being said, we try to be as fair as we can when it comes to trade numbers, and we find ourselves often quite a bit higher than what our competition is.
1: That's fantastic. So if you've got a car to trade in and you've been kind of on the fence, now's the right time to do that.
8: You know, it really is. And so that's something that if you're just trying to get an idea of what your trade's worth so you know what you have to start with, I would definitely encourage people to, you know, the easiest way, especially if you have a trade, is to stop by Lakes Area Auto Solutions. 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
1: Fantastic. Well, thanks for chatting with us this morning, Josh. Have a wonderful day.
8: Thanks, Lucy. Have a good day to you and everybody out there.
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2: From the Brainerd Now Newsroom, I'm Tess Taylor. Police say a man was critically injured following a fight at the Minnesota State Fair. The crime happened on Saturday night. Police say the victim accidentally bumped into a teen. It escalated when others jumped the man. The victim's fiance says that he was kicked and stomped on his face, and he had to have reconstructive jaw surgery. As of now, no one is in custody. Anyone with information about the attack is urged to contact the State Fair Police. Federal agents are searching Red Lake Nation's child welfare building under a search warrant. FBI and Bureau of Indian Affairs agents executed a search warrant at the facility on Thursday. Federal officials have not disclosed the nature of the investigation. Tribal leaders say no arrests were made and there is no known threat to public safety. Red Lake Nation says it's cooperating with federal and tribal law enforcement. Brainerd Public Schools are expanding student support after two middle school students died by suicide this summer. 11-year-old Ava Starr and 13-year-old Alexis Thornton died 3 weeks apart. The district is adding a social worker at Forest View Middle School and launching an anonymous tip line for bullying reports. An outside audit is also reviewing how the district handles bullying complaints. Brainerd currently has six counselors serving about 6,100 students. And the Brainerd Lakes Regional Airport will be performing its annual live fire training on Monday, the 14th, throughout the day. If you are in or around the airport on Monday, you may see smoke and or flames. Airport officials say there's no need to be alarmed. It's all part of the training process. Again, that's coming up on Monday. From the Brainerd Now Newsroom, I'm Tess Taylor.
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1: From the Brainerd Lakes Weather Center.
2: Partly sunny skies develop today, along with a small chance of a very late day shower, maybe a rumble of thunder. The high at 82. South winds 5 to 15 will gust up around 30. Mostly cloudy, showers, possibly a thunderstorm in the night. We hold on at 52. South winds become north tonight at 5 to 10. Then mostly sunny, breezy, a little cooler tomorrow, 69. The northwest winds 5 to 15 and gusty. By Sunday, partly sunny, could be a small rain chance late in the day. The high at 62. I'm B93.3 meteorologist Stu Mock.
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5: Right now, we're looking at a little south breeze this morning. Not so bad. Pretty pleasant out there.
6: Oh, it's real nice. 65 degrees. And humidity's pretty low.
5: Yeah.
6: I mean, considering.
5: The radar is clear across the lakes area. You say 65 degrees. It is 4 minutes after 8.

0: Oh, where did he go? Where did Morgan Wallen go? B93.3.
1: Well, he might be asking himself that question. Where? Gee. What happened here?
0: Yeah.
1: Yeah, we just got the CMA nominees.
0: I don't see him.
1: And it's not on there.
0: Nope.
1: Which is a little unusual for him.
0: Seems conspicuous that he was snubbed.
1: Well, he is on here for musical event of the year, so
0: yeah,
1: a duet with Ella for I Can't Love You Anymore.
0: Honestly, that one, that's one. Okay,
1: that's one.
0: Wow, but Ella leads with 9 nominations, followed by Miranda Lambert with 7.
1: Yeah,
0: Casey Musgrave and songwriter Ben West each got 5. So Taylor will also attend the awards for the first time in 10 years, you know, since her song I Knew It, I Knew You was nominated for Single of the Year.
1: I love this quote. She said, "Looks like I haven't yeed my last haul."
0: Yay! I told you.
1: That's so good.
0: I told you. The awards are live Wednesday, November 18th on ABC and Disney+. Lainey Wilson's going to be hosting this year.
1: Absolutely.
0: Again, this
1: she's
0: is
1: great.
0: What, third year, I think it is, for her to do that. And
1: she's wonderful.
0: She does such a good job. So let's see. Entertainer of the Year nominees are Luke Combs, Cody Johnson, Ella Langley, Chris Stapleton, and Lainey Wilson. What an interesting collection there.
1: Yeah.
0: I would venture to say any of those 5 are good. Good bets.
1: Yeah,
0: I mean, they're all 5 of those do great. They are very entertaining. All right,
1: I think we're going to see Ella up there.
0: It's just,
1: at the podium.
0: It's
1: over
0: Ella's
1: and over
0: world.
1: Again.
0: It's Ella's world. We're just living in it. Her single of the year, could it be Ella or Taylor, Lainey or Cody? But
1: two singles of the year for her.
0: Yeah, Be Her and She Was in Texas both nominated. Good mm-hmm. grief. You know, for the first time, I see Taylor Swift in this category and go, yep, might not get this one, hon.
1: Yeah, usually yeah. She's the shoo-in.
0: Right. Zach Topp, Ella Langley, Casey Musgrave, Parker McCollum, and Luke Combs for Album of the Year.
1: Mm.
0: Song of the Year. Of course, Ella's back in there again.
1: Of
0: yeah.
1: course.
0: Yeah. And she's in there twice.
1: Yes, she is. So. Again, for Choosing Texas and Be Her. Megan Maroney, Beautiful Things. Mm. Casey Musgrave, Stephen Wilson Jr. I saw him in concert a few weeks ago.
0: Yeah.
1: He's an interesting guy.
0: I'm going to bet that Ella gets that one.
1: He is the nephew of John Mellencamp.
0: For real. All right.
1: Yeah.
0: So, yeah, CMA Awards, they have the nominees have been announced, and now it's a matter of waiting till the awards in November. It is one of country's biggest nights, and it's one of those nights I like to sit on socials.
1: Oh, yeah.
0: And make comments, you know?
1: Oh, yeah.
0: Oh, yeah. We should have a CMA watching party.
1: That would be a blast.
0: I don't know.
1: And we all dress up as...
0: Oh, heavens. Oh,
1: I like this idea, Bill.
0: All right. A look at our weather. In-depth dive as we turn the corner towards the weekend next.
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8: 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The leasing is super low. I think right now I got a Black Edition. You put $2,000 down, and you're under $500 a month on a lease, which is, I mean, it's a $50,000 truck. So it's super nice and
0: that
8: super
0: is.
8: Economical. And, they do everything that you want them to do. So,
0: right.
8: Yeah, no, come and get one.
0: Come and get one. Now, you have a ton of other vehicles, too, at Mills Honda. And I was looking at the lot yesterday, you have a great variety of Hondas. But you also have some other things out there, too, that folks might be looking for. So stop on by.
8: No, absolutely. We do have actually a good variety of used vehicles. I mean, from really just any make and model. Usually we're really Honda heavy, but to your point, yeah, we got a little bit of everything right now, which is nice.
0: Mm-hmm. So come on in, check it out, and you guys are there. The coffee's on. Let's hang out. And
8: the popcorn is going. It smells like butter in here, man.
0: Oh, that's the best breakfast ever. Let's do that. Let's do that. Yeah, popcorn is
8: butter
0: on.
8: Butter and coffee. Heck yeah.
0: How do we get a hold of you?
8: Well, you give us a call here, 218-825-7525. Otherwise, just right across from the Westgate Mall in Casey's, millshonda.com is the website, and you can kind of do everything there, too.
0: All right. Thank you. Fred Draves, Mills Honda.
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10: Not the worst way to head on toward a weekend, but there is going to be a rain chance here. Number one, a few more clouds start to build in. That's all right. But there's a cool front just off the northwest corner of Minnesota. It extends back toward Montana and Wyoming. I expect that front is going to push a bit further east and southeast. Nothing on the radar nearby. In fact, the only rain out in Montana, Wyoming, north of North Dakota. But as that front drops in, there is a chance we could see a shower here by late afternoon. Showers are maybe even a thunderstorm in the nighttime. Oh, about a quarter to half inch of rain, about all I expect. There's a small chance there could be some strong winds or some hail with this. We'll be watching it as we head toward evening. Otherwise, that cool front passes through here late tonight. And with that happening, expect that northwest winds will be in store Saturday, even into the day Sunday. That cools those temperatures off, taking us back to a cooler than normal spell right through the weekend. Oh, there's going to be a second frontal boundary. In fact, a warm front tries approaching, and already by a bit later on Sunday afternoon, there may be some scattered showers here, maybe a little more likelihood of a rain chance into Sunday night, and then again later Monday into Monday night, showers and even thunderstorms possible. It looks to be a little more wet as we head to early next week, and at the same time, we'll have that moisture around and temperatures that will be staying on the cooler than normal side. But today we're in for partly sunny skies, another fine day, a small chance for a late day shower, about 82, south winds 5 to 15, still gusting closer to 30 later on. Mostly cloudy, an evening shower, possibly a thunderstorm, down to 52. South winds become north tonight, 5 to 10. Mostly sunny, breezy tomorrow, 69. The northwest winds gusting to 15 and 25. And Sunday, partly sunny, a small rain chance late in the day, the high 62. There's a major fish feeding period today from noon till 2, and a minor this evening, 6:15 to 7:15. I'm B93.3 meteorologist Stu Mock.
0: A very pleasant start to the day once again with south breezes at 12.
1: Yeah, 65 degrees. Sorry, 65 degrees.
0: There you go. Thank you. 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

0: B93.3 Low Cash. I hope y'all appreciated that liner that Bill put in right before that, because he loves it so much, and
1: so
0: it makes
1: excited.
0: Me happy to see him happy.
1: I get excited when the guys from Low Cash get to talk on B93.3. But you know who else gets? I get excited about having on?
0: Who's that?
1: My buddy PT.
0: Oh, yeah.
1: And we're going to have him on before 9 o'clock this morning. We're getting ready for Livin' Music Festival, and he's got some great things to tell us coming up before 9.
0: All right. Okay. Well, good things are happening.
1: It is. Hey, Lucy, let's take a walk on that brighter side today.
0: I don't know why we wouldn't.
1: It's a beach, and it's brighter. It's got to be a great place.
0: What beach are we talking about?
1: Ripley's Aquarium in Myrtle Beach, South Carolina.
0: Okay, I used to live like 45 minutes from there.
1: Did you know?
0: Yeah, I've been there.
1: Okay.
0: To that exact aquarium.
1: Okay, Ripley's Aquarium.
0: Yeah.
1: They're celebrating a penguin baby boom. After
0: aww.
1: 5 African penguin chicks recently hatched. That brings this year's total to 7 baby penguins.
0: Oh, my gosh.
1: They're calling the group the Lucky 7. African penguins are critically endangered, so having 7 successful hatchlings is really important for their conservation. The oldest 2 chicks are named Vic and Chell, and the 5 newest chicks haven't been named yet, but I'm sure they'll get really cool little names and be an attraction for years to come.
0: I'm sure. I on social media, mm-hmm. I save things that are animals or just wholesome, feel-good things.
1: Sure.
0: So I can look at them. And baby penguins sound
1: that
0: adorable.
1: Sounds like one you should be. Yeah. You have this story, and this is a big, remarkable turnaround in Alzheimer's care.
0: Yes. This is as you said, remarkable. A woman diagnosed with progressive Alzheimer's disease just had a remarkable turnaround after taking an experimental medication. Now, we don't know exactly what that medication is, but here's what happened. They did a brain scan, and it showed that 9 areas of brain plaque, which is what causes Alzheimer's, just went away. And we've got some audio from her doctors talking about this.
1: This is amazing.
2: She had 9 different spots of amyloid plaque in her brain. She doesn't have any plaque at all anymore.
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4: 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He's a really good cook.
1: Absolutely.
0: Oh, that's so cute. So the person she was talking about, that's her friend from junior high.
1: Mm-hmm.
0: They reconnected and they got married and they just celebrated their first wedding anniversary.
1: Oh,
0: so
1: nice.
0: So freaking cute.
1: Oh, that is a huge turnaround, and that is some great news on the brighter side.
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14: Partly sunny skies develop today, along with a small chance of a very late day shower, maybe a rumble of thunder. The high at 82. South winds 5 to 15 will gust up around 30. Mostly cloudy, showers, possibly a thunderstorm in the night. We hold on at 52. South winds become north tonight at 5 to 10. Then mostly sunny, breezy, a little cooler tomorrow, 69. The northwest winds 5 to 15 and gusty. By Sunday, partly sunny, could be a small rain chance late in the day, high at 62. I'm B93.3 meteorologist Stu Mark. B93.

0: 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There you have it.
1: There you have it. It's going to be what we're listening to next week when we go to the Live-In Music Festival. And we've got a super special guest this morning here on B93.3. PT is joining us. Of course, we're getting ready for the Live-In Festival that is coming up at ERX Motor Park near Elk River on Friday and Saturday, the 18th and 19th. I know it's coming up quick. It's like a week away, and 1 week from now, we're going to be setting up shop out there. PT, welcome to B93.3 once again. How you doing, buddy?
2: Good. We're doing great, Bill and Lucy. I mean, I tell you what, it's, 1 week away, man. This is go time, right? Let's do it.
1: For sure. And Live-In Fest this year at ERX, we're going to be hearing some great music on Friday night. Cat Perkins returns with Country Roads Band, and our buddy Aaron Simmons is going to be playing, too. We've turned this into a two-day fun festival.
2: We really have, you know, and honestly, you guys know that, like, I feel like the Friday night, it's sort of a if you know, you know type of thing that people love Friday night at Live-In Music Festival. I mean, as you mentioned, you know, Aaron Simmons, I know he's been doing a lot of stuff with B93.3. He's such a phenomenal songwriter and performer and just a great human. And he opens the stage for us. That'll be at 7 o'clock on Friday night. And then Cat Perkins and the Country Roads Tribute Show has really turned into just a fun night. I mean, anybody that's ever seen Hairball for rock music, it's like that for country music. I mean, Cat comes out as Shania Twain with the leopard, you know, suit or whatever. From the video, you know what I mean? And then there's a, you know, Russ Parrish does Luke Combs. Last year, he climbed the state. I can't guarantee he's going to climb any scaffolding or whatever, but that was pretty awesome. I think Garth, in quotation marks, is there. I think Church is going to be there. It's a blast, man. And so I think, if you know that Friday night at Live-In is just a really, really fun time.
1: It's a great way to kick off a fantastic week. And like Lucy was saying, too, you get there and you're hanging out with people that understand why we're here, why we're doing this.
0: Right. I love that. It really has this close-knit community feel. This is not your typical music fest.
1: Correct.
0: Where you're just out there with, I mean, everybody's having a great time, but you're not just there to
1: indulge
0: and get, right.
1: It is way more than that. Mm-hmm. And then during the day on Saturday, we have a lot of programs and things. And again, for those who don't know, Live-In Music Festival is about mental health and suicide prevention. And this is where it gets real.
2: Yeah. Well, I mean, and first of all, you know, thank you for saying that, Lucy. And I do think, you know, if you're someone that's maybe, I don't know, like never really been to a music festival or something like that, I do feel like Live-In is a great kind of like starting point, because there's really only, you know, couple thousand people there. It's not tens of thousands of people. So it is very intimate. And to your point, Live-In Foundation is about mental health and suicide prevention. So it's a lot of people that, you know, in kind of an unsure world or a chaotic world that we sometimes live in, I feel like the music festival is a time where, you know, it is just like that hug from a stranger, and everybody kind of like has sort of walked in your shoes a little bit, even if they haven't walked the exact mile. You know, like I feel like people really understand and are very empathetic towards the fact that somebody might be struggling. Someone might have lost someone to suicide, maybe recently, maybe 10, 15, 20 years ago, and maybe they've never talked about it. So there is a lot of that. Hopper from, Smiles for Jake is our keynote this year, which is awesome. So, of course, the B93.3 crew, knows about Smiles for Jake very well. Mm-hmm. They've been a partner of Live-In for, you know, I don't even know, maybe 5-6 years or something like that. Mm-hmm. So Hopper will be telling his story during our inspirational program, which is on Saturday at 4 o'clock. We do the Dove release, you know, which for families and for people that have lost a loved one, the kind of that releasing of the Dove and maybe trying to, it's not about releasing the love that you have for your loved one or their legacy, but it's trying to release maybe some of those tough emotions like guilt or, you know, anger or whatever that are frankly only present or much more present with a loss by suicide.
1: And with September being Suicide Awareness Month, mm-hmm. and Mental Health Awareness Month, this is a perfect time for us to get together and do this. Barbecue ribs and more.
2: Let's go.
1: Music.
2: I mean, 25 teams this year, Bill.
1: Man.
2: Do you have your rib eating, hunger ready, like your appetite?
0: You need to have your bib ready, too.
1: Oh, my gosh.
2: We're going to need you.
1: Yeah.
2: Maybe we should have, like, custom Bill's bibs or something like that.
0: Oh, this is a B93.3 bibs.
1: Oh, man. Dude. You know what? I've got some of those, the banner on a roll. Mm-hmm. I'm just going to take little clips, and you'll have the 93 banner. The banners
2: get
1: that we
2: get. Get that to your B93 promo staff and get working on it. Bill's bibs, man. We could sell those.
1: Love it. Well, musically.
2: You know, all the money goes to charity, of course.
1: That's right. It does.
2: Also to your lunch budget.
1: Oh, man.
2: It's a win.
1: Well, it just keeps rolling along. Monique Smaz is going to be there, and Zach Thomas, another great writer and musician.
2: Oh, yeah. Zach Thomas, kind of from like the Fargo-Moorhead area.
1: Yeah.
2: We've experienced his voice kind of a... He kind of has a little bit of that like Luke Combs kind of Josh Ross to him, I think. I sometimes say that he's definitely one of my favorites. Megan and the Birdwatcher kicks off the main stage
1: multiple times
2: here on Saturday night at
1: multiple
2: six.
1: Time Midwest CMO Entertainer of the Year there.
2: Yeah, if you've never caught a Megan and the Birdwatcher show, really strong from like instrumentation standpoint, from, you know, vocalists, very talented, of course, Zach Thomas, you mentioned, and then, Blackhawk. I mean, I love the fact that it's like our headliner.
1: Yeah.
2: You know, there's so much other stuff to talk about with Living Music Festival. It's like, oh, yeah. And also,
1: oh, by
2: one of the best
1: way,
2: 90s country house, 90s country powerhouse vocalist, you know, Henry Paul and Blackhawk. Let's go, right?
1: Yeah. And so that's how the night wraps up is with Blackhawk. And they are going to bring it to Living Music Fest. You want to be part of this? Wow. We can set people up with some tickets. They go to the Livin' Foundation website.
2: Yeah, livinmusicfestival.com is, the best place to get information on the festival. Livinfoundation.org is our foundation website. The other thing, too, and I think this is a topic at this point in time, like, to go to this music festival, you could camp and be at the festival for pennies on the dollar compared to a lot of other events. And this isn't to take away from other, huge festivals or whatever, but I just think that it's not one that breaks the bank. I mean, the 2-day GA tickets right now, I think, are like at $60 or whatever. You can see like 7 bands for under $10 a band. You know what I mean? Like, that's incredible.
0: You also get, because it's a smaller crowd, you get this intimacy with the performers where you feel like, I mean, there's
1: right
0: not
1: there.
0: A bad seat in the house. Right. You're not going to feel like you're far away. And just a nice crowd of people. It's a great experience.
1: So we do have a keyword. You can win your tickets. And on Monday, we're going to give our last pair of tickets away that include camping, by the way. Thank you for that.
2: Love that.
1: So you get a pair of tickets, GA, and a camping pass. You can camp with the B93 crew out at Livin'. And today, our keyword to enter into the B93.3 app, and I think this is appropriate on multiple levels, the word is remember.
2: Love that. Yeah, especially for today, obviously, a somber situation and maybe, honoring the legacy of 9/11. I will say that, one of the things that, out of the courageousness of the heroes of 9/11, and I think also just like the togetherness, like we as a world could use some of that togetherness that we felt on, September 12th and, thereabouts afterwards.
1: Right.
2: And I think a lot of times, that togetherness is what helps us through anything, whether it's a 9/11 thing, through a loss by suicide, through a cancer battle, you name it. It's togetherness and realizing that we're not alone. And We have that certainly today with remembering 9/11, and we have that, you know, hopefully at Live in Music Festival next weekend.
0: Well said.
1: Absolutely. 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I saw the preview on it, looking good, and looking forward to the Midwest Country Music Originals on Saturday.
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2: you guys very much, and can't wait to see you guys at Livin'. 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
0: Thanks, PT.
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1: Partly sunny skies develop today, along with a small chance of a very late day shower, maybe a rumble of thunder. The high at 82. South winds 5 to 15 will gust up around 30. Mostly cloudy, showers, possibly a thunderstorm in the night. We hold on at 52. South winds become north tonight at 5 to 10. Then mostly sunny, breezy, a little cooler tomorrow, 69. The northwest winds 5 to 15 and gusty. By Sunday, partly sunny, could be a small rain chance late in the day. High at 62. I'm B93.3 meteorologist Stu Mock.

0: B93.3, Scotty McCreary, Hootie and the Blowfish.
1: Yeah, Bottle Rockets. And it was 2023. Daryl Worley played at Iconic Fest here in Brainerd. Yeah. And when he was playing here, he played this song live for us and said, you know, he was going to come out with the updated version of it. And this week did that. And here we are. It is 9/11 on 9/11. And we are playing it on time this morning for him.
0: Okay.
1: It is the song that he wrote with Wynn Varble. And this is Have You Forgotten? B93.3.
2: I hear people say

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They say we don't

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1: 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Ain't nothing out
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3: you think they're...
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0: B93.3, today's best country, a barefoot blue jean night. You might get a little cool here as we head into some cooler evenings coming
1: cooler
0: our way here
1: evenings,
0: for the weekend.
1: That's right. I'm here for it, man.
0: Are you? Yeah. Well, that's something to look forward to then for you. This is Jelly Roll.

0: Beer never broke my heart, but candy corn did. B93.3.
1: All right. We got to unpack this.
0: All right. So you don't like the smell of candy corn?
1: I don't want the smell of it. I don't want the taste of it. I don't want to look at it. Honestly, the thought of the waxiness and the overly sweet flavor, just thinking about it makes me kind of...
0: Yeah. I start thinking I'm going to start losing limbs if I start smelling that stuff. But hey, here's the thing. Ode to Candy Corn is available for $22 at candycornseason.com.
1: Yeah.
0: That's right.
1: It's a perfume. It's a perfume. Now, I don't love like home scents that smell like things you want to eat. Because they always are just a little overdone.
0: Yeah.
1: And so I don't even like the thought of candy corn, you know, like air freshener.
0: Right.
1: But we're talking about putting it on your body. It's not very cheap either.
0: Yeah, no, it's not.
1: $22 for a 1.7-ounce bottle.
0: Yeah, that's not cheap at all.
1: For like a novelty thing.
0: Just to make you smell cheap.
1: Right, right. And what does it smell like?
0: They say it, quote, swirls together notes of creamy vanilla, spun sugar, and honey to capture the coziness of fall in every spray.
1: Or the weight gain. The weight gain of the cooler months.
0: Yeah, it kind of, it does coincide with that, doesn't it?
1: Yes, it does. So you like the smell of it. Do you eat it?
0: I do. And which also might be why my doctor and I have a special relationship that way, because it's like, you did what? You ate how much? Okay, we need to talk, right?
1: Okay. Yeah, okay. All right,
0: fine. Yeah, it will be, I'm sure, the Ode Day Halloween this year. It'll be great.
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0: It's time to talk music and entertainment, and the guy who knows all about that here in the BLA is Joey Au with the CLC Performing Arts. How you doing, Joey?
7: I'm good. Thanks for having me.
0: Absolutely. Now, one of the things that we talk about is, we've got some great opportunities here in the Brainerd Lakes area. And you've got one that's expanded over to Staples as well. This is we haven't talked much about the Staples scene, but you guys are on it.
7: Yeah, we're excited. So the Performing Arts Center came together in 2012, and we were approached by the Staples Motley Performing Arts Center, a group that's up there, to see about, can we do a production in their newly renovated Centennial Auditorium, which is at the Staples Motley High School. It's a beautiful space. It's 400 seats.
0: Wow.
7: A great stage. They still have kind of more things to come with it that I'm excited about. So it's still in the works, but they're ready to kick off the season. And we've never done a show in Staples.
0: Okay.
7: And we've been around now for 14 years. So we need to do a show in Staples.
0: It's due time.
7: So we're really excited. And Central Lakes College has a campus in Staples.
0: Yes, it does.
7: Where we have so many amazing programs. And so we're really excited to get out to that way. So on September 19th, we're going to feature the Rosie Days Band. Mm-hmm. This is an all-female bluegrass band out of Minnesota. I got the chance to see them in July in St. Cloud, and they were phenomenal. And like right out of the gate, they were the first group that came up in this collection of artists that we had the pleasure of seeing in July. Yeah. And they were just great. I was like, where can I program them? And then when Staples reached out to us, we were like, that's the one.
0: Yeah.
7: And these folks are great. They're an award-winning band. They play both kind of bluegrass and some more Americana and folk. That in listening to them, they describe themselves as vocal harmonies dunked in sugar, sass, and a side of spicy. I think that describes them really well. But they're also, they are solid musicians. Like, right. You listen to them and you're like, this is good music. And I love bluegrass music.
0: Sure.
7: And our audience tends to really enjoy it, too. So we're excited to bring a new bluegrass band to the area and to kick off this, hopefully, continuing partnership with the Staples Motley Performing Arts Center.
0: That's fantastic. And, of course, this venue is one that I'm looking forward to seeing and seeing what they've done with it.
7: It's beautiful inside. Mm-hmm. It's really nice. We're really looking forward to it.
0: And we can get tickets for that the same way we would with any of our CLC Performing Arts shows?
7: Yeah, you just go to our website, clcperformingarts.com, or you can call our box office at 218-855-8199. And I do want to tell you, because we're doing some new things this year.
0: Mm-hmm.
7: Money is always tight.
0: Yeah.
7: We do a lot of shows. We want people to come to all of them. So we're trying to find ways to make it a little bit easier on the wallet.
0: Sure.
7: So we have always typically had a senior and under 18 discount. That's continuing this year. So senior tickets and new tickets are 10% off. But also, if you are a veteran or a first responder, we also have that discount for you.
0: Okay.
7: So you can always call us to get that discount, because we want to recognize your service and we'd like to see you at the shows.
0: That's fantastic.
7: We're also kicking off a great concert series over at the Gitche, the Gitche City Center for the Arts in Brainerd, and that's going to be our first show there this year. I'm really excited about. It's a Jimmy Buffett tribute called Parrothead Paradise.
0: Cool.
7: I love Jimmy Buffett's music. It feels like we were originally thinking, should this be a summer show? And we're like, no, let's continue the summer into October.
0: Yeah.
7: So let's let Jimmy Buffett help us through the cold winter.
0: That's right.
7: So
0: it does. It's vacation in a concert.
7: Yeah. and we're ecstatic about it. It's going to be a great time. Last year we had, or a couple of years ago, we had the band Church of Cash come out.
0: Right.
7: And they did a fantastic show. This band is repped by the same agent. I believe some of the same band members are in both.
0: Okay.
7: And they were fantastic musicians. And this show is probably, is going to be just a lot of fun.
0: So fun. And again, tickets for this, very reasonable tickets. This is one of the things I love about CLC Performing Arts is you do keep those costs as low as possible so everyone can enjoy them.
7: We really do. And we actually made our balcony tickets less expensive this year.
0: Okay.
7: So if you go to our website, clcperformingarts.com, you can find a good deal on our tickets. We encourage people to buy early. We offer a lot of incentives for people to buy early.
0: Okay.
7: In fact, if people purchase before the 14th of this month and use the code on sale at checkout, they'll save a little bit more money.
0: All right.
7: We really try to get people to, we want people to invest in coming out and being a part of our shows.
0: Sure.
7: And so we try to give you as many incentives early in the process as we can. And
0: sounds great.
7: We just announced our whole season. And if you really like concerts,
0: yes,
7: we also have a season package that can save you even more money.
0: Okay.
7: And it's good for 6 shows that we're hosting at the Gitche Zibi Center for the Arts this year.
0: Mm-hmm.
7: That includes the Parrothead Paradise, Garth Live, a Garth Brooks tribute, which will be in November.
0: Wow. Okay.
7: Which I'm really excited about. We're going to have Collective Unconscious coming out later in November with a tribute to the band.
0: Mm-hmm.
7: And then we have 2 fabulous Armadillo shows next year. One is an arena rock show and one is a Songs Through the Decade show. Both of them are going to be phenomenal. And then we have this really great show coming out called One Night in Memphis, which is going to be a really fun one. That's through one of our reps at Broadway and Beyond. So
0: okay.
7: We're excited about that.
0: You've got some good stuff coming, and we want to get on it. So let's get over to the website, clcperformingarts.com.
7: Yep.
0: And of course the box office is open for you guys to give that call and get those tickets in advance. Get it done because you know you do not want to miss this.
7: Yeah, I mean, I'm excited that we get to bring shows to the Brainerd Lakes area that you otherwise would have to travel to the cities to see.
0: Right, exactly.
7: So,
0: good stuff. Thank you, Joey, so much. Always a pleasure, and keeping the entertainment and fun continuing through the season here with B93.3.
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13: Partly sunny skies develop today, along with a small chance of a very late day shower or maybe a rumble of thunder. The high at 82. South winds 5 to 15 will gust up around 30. Mostly cloudy, showers, possibly a thunderstorm in the night. We hold on at 52. South winds become north tonight at 5 to 10. Then mostly sunny, breezy, a little cooler tomorrow, 69. The northwest winds 5 to 15 and gusty. By Sunday,

Kenny Chesney on today's Best Country, B93.3. Good morning to you and happy Friday. My name is Tess Taylor, in with you until 2 o'clock this afternoon. Looking like a pretty decent day. Might see some showers and thunderstorms later. Right now, the real story is the wind, gusting up to 30 miles per hour. Here's Ella Langley.

0: B93.3, today's best country, Luke Bryan and Waves. You still have some time to get on over to the Lakes Area Growers Farmers Market here in Baxter. 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You can always look up Lakes Area Growers Market on Facebook for updates and information. 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

0: B93.3, today's best country. Stella Lefty, that is Boston. Well, we are still qualifying folks to win tickets to Livin' Festival down at the ERX Motor Park near Elk River. It's basically next weekend, the 18th and 19th. Black Hawk is going to be there along with Cat Perkins and Country Roads. Aaron Simmons will be there and other Midwest country music artists. And if you want to be part of the fun and part of the weekend, well, you can be entering these keywords on our mobile app, which is powered by Associates in Eye Care. And today, very fittingly, with the date of 9/11, the word is remember. So if you haven't entered that word on our B93.3 app yet today, please do so. Remember, R-E-M-E-M-B-E-R is the word to enter today for a shot at winning those tickets to Livin' Festival next weekend down in Elk River. We hope that you will. Those winners, by the way, announced Monday morning at about 8:50 here on B93.3.
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0: That's MacArthur from Hardy, Eric Church, Morgan Wallen, and Tim McGraw on today's Best Country, B93.3, the station where winners listen and listeners win. Speaking of which, we are already getting you hooked up with Winstock tickets. Yes, our first Winstock Wednesday coming up next Wednesday, where you could win tickets to see Tucker Wetmore. And who else? Yes, Rascal Flatts. In fact, whenever you hear a Rascal Flatts song or a Tucker Wetmore song between now and next Wednesday at 5 o'clock, tap the track on the mobile app and you could be winning tickets. And oh, goodness gracious, would you look at this? It's Tucker Wetmore's Brunette. 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

mostly sunny skies develop today, along with a small chance of a very late day shower or maybe a rumble of thunder. The high at 82. South winds 5 to 15 will gust up around 30. Mostly cloudy, showers, possibly a thunderstorm in the night. We hold on at 52. South winds become north tonight at 5 to 10. Then mostly sunny, breezy, a little cooler tomorrow, 69. The northwest winds 5 to 15 and gusty. By Sunday, partly sunny, could be a small rain chance late in the day, high at 62. I'm B93.3 meteorologist Stu Mock.

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We

0: B93.3, today's best country. Luke Combs, that's going, going, gone. If you haven't headed over there already, friends, what are you waiting for? The Center in Brainerd is hosting a two-day rummage sale. Saw some of the photos of the items that they have over there. You're missing out if you haven't been shopping yet. Yep, they're up and running today until 4 o'clock, and then tomorrow from 8 until 1. Great items, wonderful prices. We're talking books and puzzles, toys, crafts, knickknacks. 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Shane Proffitt, good deal. He's coming up next. B93.3.
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B93.3, today's Best Country, Keith Urban, John Cougar, John Deere, John 316. 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It's going to be a lot happening Saturday, too. 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

0: B93.3, today's best country. That's Lauren Elena and Chase Matthew with All My Exes. Well, I'm sure everybody who has already seen the show will agree. Yes, Lend Me a Tenor. It's so good. It's funny. It's fast-paced. And, wow, very talented folks are putting on that show. Actors Repertory Theater doing a phenomenal job. And they've got another show tonight and another one tomorrow night and the matinee tomorrow at 2 o'clock. So three more chances for you to see Lend Me a Tenor put on by the Actors Repertory Theater. 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Go see Lend Me a Tenor. It is funny and fast-paced and good gracious. You will laugh. You will laugh. Loved it. All right, Morgan Wallen coming up next. 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

I bet she is. 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That's Ella Langley, Lovin' Life Again. 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So congratulations and good luck to her. It's going to be pretty amazing. My goodness. By the way, CMA Awards, Wednesday, November 18th. Now Florida Georgia Line, B93.3, today's Best Country.

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18: From the Brainerd Newsroom, I'm Tess Taylor. U.S. Senator Amy Klobuchar is not planning to run for president in 2028 if she is elected governor of Minnesota in November. She told the Star Tribune that she would be fully committed to leading the state if voters put her into office. Klobuchar made the comments after her Republican opponent, Minnesota House Speaker Lisa Damith, suggested that she has higher aspirations. The senator pledged during a 2018 radio debate to serve out her six-year term if reelected. 6 months later, Klobuchar launched her campaign for president. Minnesota's newest military museum is open. The Minnesota Military and Veterans Museum in Little Falls had its grand opening today. Officials will start with 3 days of events, including a commemoration of the September 11th terrorist attacks back in 2001. Organizers also plan warbird flyovers and family activities. The museum houses over 25,000 artifacts, interactive exhibits, and restored military vehicles. All outdoor events are free and open to the public. Admission to the museum galleries requires a timed entry reservation. A Hugo woman who is pleading guilty to sending threatening voicemails to Minnesota House Speaker Lisa Damith is avoiding prison. Rachel Welsh was sentenced yesterday in Washington County to 3 years of supervised probation. She was also ordered to serve 180 hours of community service. Damith, who is running as the GOP candidate for governor, was at the sentencing. She told the media that the voicemails scared her, her family, and her staff. Damith hopes that Welsh gets the

0: 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I'm meteorologist Sean Cable. 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

0: 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I'm Tess Taylor. 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
1: Dancing in the kitchen. You singing my favorite song, swinging on the front porch, just laughing at the dogs. I swear you love me.

B93.3, today's best country. That's Luke Bryan. Next up, Lainey Wilson, song she did with John Mayer. Lainey, by the way, up for Entertainer of the Year and Female Vocalist of the Year at the 2026 Country Music Awards. She's

0: B93.3, today's best country. I knew it, I knew you. That is from Taylor Swift. I'm Tess Taylor, and by the way, Taylor receiving her first nomination at the CMA Awards in years, nominated for Single of the Year for that song. I Knew It, I Knew You. That track was released here in June, featured on the Toy Story 5 soundtrack, and this is marking Taylor's first CMA nomination in 4 years. Yeah, kind of weird, right? And again, CMA is taking place November 18th down in Nashville, but doesn't that seem weird? Because that's basically, she got her start in country music, and it's been 4 years since she's had a country music nomination. So there we are. Let's see what happens. And that song just kind of feels like it came out on a whim. Like, oh, movie. Oh, Taylor, hi. I'll do this one. Yeah. So anyway, we'll see what happens on that one. But again, she is up for a Single of the Year for that one at the CMAs. I'm Tess Taylor, and we're making our way here through a Friday. Hope you're having a great day so far. And again, thank you for taking us along with you. Dan and Shay Music is next on B93.3.
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You're listening for Tucker Wetmore and Rascal Flatts songs. 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

0: B93.3, today's best country. That's Kid Myself. Folks, we're just a couple of weeks away here from the annual Walk to End Alzheimer's here in Brainerd, and I can't stress enough how badly we need to continue this fight against Alzheimer's and raise money for the research. And if you are able to take part in the walk, please register now at alz.org/walk. Enter your area code and or your zip code. I'm sorry, 56401 is what we always enter around here. And then get yourself registered for the walk. Whether you can just raise, you know, $50, $100, or whatever you can do, please do it. We can't stop now. Too many strides and too many, you know, so much progress has been made. We cannot stop at this point. So the walk will be on Saturday, the 26th at Forest View Middle School in Baxter. Registration will start that morning at 9 o'clock, and the ceremony, the opening ceremony and walk starts at 10 o'clock. We hope that you can be there and be part of this. Eric Grant, our afternoon guy, he is going to be there, master of ceremonies. I sadly am going to be missing the walk. I do have a good excuse. My nephew is getting married. Of course, I want to be there. But this is going to be the first year I'm missing the walk, and it's very hard for me to not be there. But I'm going to keep beating the drum. So if you can be there, please, please be there. We can't stop raising funds for continued research, education, and of course, support. So register now, alz.org/walk, and we'll see you out there hopefully 2 weeks from tomorrow at Forest View for the Walk to End Alzheimer's with B93.3.
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14: A chance of scattered showers and thunderstorms later this afternoon into this evening, and a couple of those could be strong to severe with hail, wind, even a tornado or two possible, so stay weather aware here today. Otherwise, mostly cloudy, windy, 82 tomorrow, partly cloudy and quite a bit cooler with a high of 68. 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

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Don't forget the Coats for Kids Drive is underway. 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

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It's Graylin James now and Water at a Wedding. 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

0: 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Jason Aldean, Don't Tell on Me. Well, they certainly ain't telling. No, Dolly Parton's family. They've been pretty open about their grief since Dolly's death, but they are still choosing to keep one detail to themselves. Yeah, according to the singer's sister, Stella Parton, the family has decided not to reveal what type of cancer that Dolly Parton had, to simply respect her privacy. Yeah, during a conversation with Gail King on CBS Mornings, Stella said that Dolly never specifically told the family not to tell anyone, but she also never told them that they could share the information. Stella said, quote, "I can talk about my love for her and describe who she is to me, but it's not my business to tell her business." So there you go. Of course, Dolly passed away August 25th at 80 years old, following what they say was a brief battle with cancer. But, yep, they're gonna keep that one close to their chest. And there you go. We just may never know what it was. And that's okay, because you know what? She's human and she has a right to her privacy as well. So they are not revealing what kind of cancer Dolly had. So now you know, or you don't know, and that's okay. Chase Matthew Music is coming up on today's Best Country, B93.3.
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Dierks Bentley, Feel That Fire. We also heard Chase Matthew with Holding It Down. We're holding it down at least until 5 o'clock, and then we're busting out, right? Some of you are busting out early. I know. I know you. Here's Kenny Chesney. Carry on, B93.3.

0: 103.3, today's best country from Katie Chesney. That one's called Carry On. Don't forget, coming up on Sunday, this and every Sunday through the month of September, the Pequot Lakes American Legion inviting folks to its Legion Breakfast. They serve that up from 8 until 11, and the cost is just $10 a person. 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And the menu varies. Sometimes they're doing omelets. Sometimes they serve up a different breakfast. But you will always leave stuffed. There is no doubt about that. They just invite you in. Stop by. Enjoy breakfast every Sunday at the Pequot Lakes American Legion between 8 and 11 a.m. Come on over. Luke Combs' music is coming up next on B93.3.
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B93.3, today's best country. That's Carrie Underwood and Good Girl. I'm putting on my goodbye shoes and stepping aside. Eric Grant will be with you next. Keep it right here. Have a great weekend. We'll see you Monday. To each other, please be kind. 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
16: We have a chance of scattered showers and thunderstorms later this afternoon into this evening, and a couple of those could be strong to severe with hail, wind, even a tornado or two possible, so stay weather aware here today. Otherwise, mostly cloudy, windy, 82 tomorrow, partly cloudy and quite a bit cooler with a high of 68. 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I'm meteorologist Sean Cable. 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

0: gentlemen, from Kane Brown, B93.3, today's Best Country gearing up. Another happy hour six-pack on the way just after 5 today. And the Friday edition is the six biggest songs of the week. Counting them back, 6-1 just after 5 today, brought to you by Tanner Nissan. It's the B93.3 happy hour six.
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12: We have a chance of scattered showers and thunderstorms later this afternoon into this evening, and a couple of those could be strong to severe with hail, wind, even a tornado or two possible, so stay weather aware here today. Otherwise, mostly cloudy, windy, 82 tomorrow, partly cloudy and quite a bit cooler with a high of 68. 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I'm meteorologist Sean Cable. 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

morning, we've got your 30 biggest hits of the week. 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

And I was falling fast through the nerd heart. Gordon like a dirt road, Daytona in my heart. 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

0: That's Luke Combs, B93.3, playing more of today's best country. 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

0: Taylor Swift up for CMA Single of the Year for that song, I Knew It, I Knew You, B93.3. More of today's best country on the way. I am not arguing that it does not have justification for Single of the Year. My guess is that they were really interested in seeing if Taylor's going to show up to the CMAs, because that would be quite the get. No idea yet if Taylor will be able to squeeze November 18th and Nashville into her schedule. Zach Topp is next on B93.3.
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16: Meteorologist Mace Michaels. Mostly cloudy tonight with scattered showers and thunderstorms. Some storms could be strong with hail, gusty winds, and maybe an isolated tornado. A low in the low 50s, clearing towards dawn. Sunshine for tomorrow, breezy and cooler. A high in the upper 60s and mid-60s Sunday. Lakes, great food, and friendly faces. It's all in Worthington, Minnesota, and it's worth a look. Right now it's 80.

B93.3, today's best country, Ella Langley, Jelly Roll, new Cole Wetzel coming up this hour as well. Here's Parker McCollum, his song called Killing Me on B93.3.

B93.3, today's best country. Heard a lot of Luke's name along with a lot of Ella Langley when the CMAs were announced. Ella leading with 9 nominations. Luke's got a mitt full as well. Ella up for Single of the Year with her 2 songs, Be Her and Choosing Texas. So she, yes, is competing against each other. Ella, in fact, the 8th artist in CMA history to land 2 Single of the Year nominations in the same year. Here's Ella now with Love and Life again on B93.3.

0: Eli Young Band, B93.3, today's best country happy hour six-pack coming up just after 5 today, driven by Tanner Nissan. It's the six biggest songs of the week. Not gonna wanna miss them. Kip Moore, Cole Wetzel with Ella Langley coming up, and new Jelly Roll next on B93.3.
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0: Langley, Jaded, B93.3, today's best country. So came together during a Nashville writing session, Cole and Ella, co-writing that song with Ernest and Duluth native Jordan Schmidt. That's going to be a smash. Not just because Ella is attached to it, but, I mean, Ernest and Jordan Schmidt have written some massive country songs over the last 5-10 years. So there's a lot of great stuff coming off of their pens, if you will, from Nashville in the last decade. Scotty McCreery next on B93.3.
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Lainey Wilson, B93.3, today's best country. I'm Eric Grant. I would guess that Lainey's probably already been in contact with Mr. John Mayer about being at the CMA so they could perform Phone, Keys, Wallet. On the CMA's November 18th, Lainey, of course, hosting once again. Here's Luke Bryan on B93.3. Whoa!

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15: From the Brainerd O Newsroom, I'm Tess Taylor. U.S. Senator Amy Klobuchar is not planning to run for president in 2028 if she is elected governor of Minnesota in November. She told the Star Tribune that she would be fully committed to leading the state if voters put her into office. Klobuchar made the comments after her Republican opponent, Minnesota House Speaker Lisa Damith, suggested that she has higher aspirations. The senator pledged during a 2018 radio debate to serve out her six-year term if reelected. 6 months later, Klobuchar launched her campaign for president. Minnesota's newest military museum is open. The Minnesota Military and Veterans Museum in Little Falls had its grand opening today. Officials will start with 3 days of events, including a commemoration of the September 11th terrorist attacks back in 2001. Organizers also plan warbird flyovers and family activities. The museum houses over 25,000 artifacts, interactive exhibits, and restored military vehicles. All outdoor events are free and open to the public. Admission to the museum galleries requires a timed entry reservation. A Hugo woman who is pleading guilty to sending threatening voicemails to Minnesota House Speaker Lisa Damith is avoiding prison. Rachel Welsh was sentenced yesterday in Washington County to 3 years of supervised probation. She was also ordered to serve 180 hours of community service. Damith, who is running as the GOP candidate for governor, was at the sentencing. She told the media that the voicemails scared her, her family, and her staff. Damith hopes that Welsh gets the mental help that she needs and would not be seeking restitution out of compassion. And the Brainerd Lakes Regional Airport will be performing its annual live fire training throughout the day on Monday. If you are in or around the airport any time on Monday, you might see smoke and or flames. Airport officials say no need to be alarmed. It will all be part of the training process. That's news at this hour from the Brainerd Now Newsroom. I'm Tess Taylor.
1: Meteorologist Mace Michaels. Mostly cloudy tonight with scattered showers and thunderstorms. Some storms could be strong with hail, gusty winds, and maybe an isolated tornado. A low in the low 50s, clearing towards dawn. Sunshine for tomorrow, breezy and cooler, a high in the upper 60s, and mid-60s Sunday. Lakes, great food, and friendly faces. It's all in Worthington, Minnesota, and it's worth a look. Currently at 79.
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19: Six biggest songs of the week, thanks to Tanner Nissan, is the Happy Hour 6-Pack. I'm Eric Grant. Talked about CMA nominations multiple times today as those have been released. And yes, Taylor Swift nominated for Single of the Year and was not sure there wasn't confirmation that she was going to be attending. But word on the street is now, since she's gotten the nomination, her first CMA nomination in 10 years, she has said, quote, looks like I have.

Taylor trickling down the countdown. She's got the number 6 song this week. I knew it. I knew you. So she's going to be at the CMAs, reportedly. Would that not be the best stage to launch a new country album? I have no idea if that is anything she's even remotely thinking about, but would that not be the deal? 10 years after her last CMA nomination, she's on stage performing I Knew It, I Knew You, and then all of a sudden she rolls into a brand new song she releases to country radio off a forthcoming country album. Yes, please! Might be a pipe dream, I know, but one can hope. Onward we go on the Happy Hour 6-Pack with song 5. Here's Carry On from Kenny Chesney. She was

on the number 5 song this week in the B93.3 Happy Hour 6-Pack, brought to you by Tanner Nissan. The number 4 song is Kid Myself from John Morgan on B93.3.

John Morgan, Kid Myself, the number four song this week in the B93.3 Happy Hour six-pack, driven by Tanner Nissan. Three more to go. Morgan Wallen up two spots from last week. Here's Ben By Now on B93.3. No need.

Wallen, been by now, the biggest riser of the week, up a couple of spots from last week. 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Here's Stella Lefty in Boston. On a

this week. It's tough to knock down one of the best country artists that's been on country radio in the last 10 years. 1 and 1A between him and Wallen. Now you get to toss in a 1C with the likes of Lainey Wilson, and you can, you know, flip-flop the letters all you want. Luke Combs has the number one song this week with Be By You.

0: by You on the B93.3 Happy Hour Six Pack. Running back the top six songs in case you missed them. Taylor Swift, I Knew It, I Knew You, down to six this week. Kenny Chesney, Carry On, was number five. Kid Myself from John Morgan, up a spot to four. Morgan Wallen jumping two spots to the three slot with Ben By Now. Stella Lefty up one. Boston was at two. Luke Combs, Be By You, number one this week.
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15: I'm meteorologist Mace Michaels. Mostly cloudy tonight with scattered showers and thunderstorms. Some storms could be strong with hail, gusty winds, and maybe an isolated tornado. A low in the low 50s, clearing towards dawn. Sunshine for tomorrow, breezy and cooler, a high in the upper 60s, and mid 60s Sunday. Lakes, great food, and friendly faces. It's all in Worthington, Minnesota, and it's worth a look. Currently, it's 79.

For festival season next year, I know this year is not even done yet. We've got Livin' Fest next weekend. But who says it's too early to prepare for 2027? Your first chance to win Winstock tickets. 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

0: B93.3, today's best country. I'm Eric Grant. Kyler Murray, it's all on his shoulders. Can he throw the ball okay? Can he hand it off all right? Can the offensive line protect Kyler Murray? We're going to find out. 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

0: There's Lauren Elena, B93.3, today's best country America grant. Another chance for you to win Winstock tickets. I know, we're talking Winstock already. They've announced the headliners, Tucker Wetmore and Rascal Flatts, Chris Young performing as well, and others. And next Wednesday is a Winstock Wednesday. I will be giving out a pair of tickets during the half six. But between now and then, this is where you do a little bit of work and it can definitely pay off. You listen for music from Rascal Flatts or Tucker Wetmore. And during their songs, you open up the B93.3 mobile app, tap the track during the song, and you're in to win. How simple is that? In fact, why don't we let you give it a try here in about 4 minutes when Tucker Wetmore plays on B93.3.
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Riley Green, Think Is You Drunk, B93.3 in today's Best Country America. Grant, try to stop my leaving. 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

meteorologist Mace Michaels. A severe thunderstorm watch continues through this evening. Mostly cloudy tonight with scattered showers and thunderstorms. Some storms could be strong with hail, gusty winds, and maybe an isolated tornado. A low in the low 50s, clearing towards dawn. Sunshine for tomorrow, breezy and cooler, a high in the upper 60s. Lakes, great food, and friendly faces. It's all in Worthington, Minnesota, and it's worth a look. Right now it's 78 degrees.